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at all. And it's gotten even worse since I gained my disability, because my medications make me tired all the time. But we are bright and breezy today. It is a bit on the chill side this morning. We're currently at 12.3 degrees, but it feels like 10.3. It got down to a chilly 5 degrees overnight and is going to get to a maximum of 20. Being mostly sunny for today, with some winds east, 15 to 25 kilometres per hour, tending northeast in the morning, then becoming light in the early afternoon. So if you're feeling a bit chilly, get out in the sun and you'll probably warm up, no problems out there. Now, I'm hoping my regular listeners are out there. Hello, Michael, Patrick, Freddie sometimes, from Community Matters. We have a, I'm hoping, fingers crossed, I'm going to get Michael today and put a cog, a wrench in his cogs and stop him from guessing the theme within three songs. I am going to give a bit of a clue. It has nothing to do with the songs themselves. The songs are just a song I like from each particular band here. But the bands have something in common. That is your clue. There you go. I was being really generous this morning because I thought it's a real difficult one to sort of figure out. So it will probably come back to bite me when Michael sends me a message at song two telling me what the theme is, I guess. Okay. If you want to play along with Guess My Theme, 0440133885 is the number. If you're having any trouble getting us, you can always head to our webpage, 885fm.com.au, which is how Michael actually tunes into the channel. He's not a super local. He's in Belmont, which is not that far away, really. We do reach that far, but it can be a bit spotty. Okay, we're going to start off with Georgie Girl by The Seekers. One of their early songs, not their earliest, but whilst they had Judith Durham with them, they were sort of, I think, the best known for their work at that time. So here we go, Georgie Girl by The Seekers. Nice and peppy.

You're here on VCA 88.5 FM, where the variety comes alive. I'm Ray the Pop Princess, and this is Pop Top Tunes. See how easy that is, Freddie? Anyway, we started out with Georgie Girl by The Seekers, One Way or Another by Blondie. Gonna get ya. And then All Out of Love. My heart's broken. Air Supply. So there we go. Our first three songs. Again, reminder, the theme is about the bands, not about the songs. The songs are just my random choices for each particular band that's in here. Another clue. I could not put John Farnham in this list. Does that help or does it hinder you in trying to work out what today's theme might be? Okay, next up, we may not have John Farnham, but we do have Olivia Newton-John. And I thought Xanadu would be just appropriate right here.

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Well, you're not alone. Befriend Swan invites you to give it a go. It's a relaxed, welcoming 9-week program right here in Dayton. Come along to share a laugh, a cuppa, and try some fun new activities, all at your own pace. No pressure, just genuine local connections. Because life is better when it's shared together. Google Befriend Swan, give it a go today. Your community is waiting to meet you.

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It's your station, it's our station, it's the best station in the known universe. Excuse me a moment, I need a quick sip of coffee. My little brain cells run on the stuff. Even though caffeine does absolutely nothing for me, I might as well be drinking decaf. But decaf is a crime to humanity. Anyway, so far, I'm going to quickly run through the bands that we've had on the playlist today so that you can have a little bit of think about what they may all have in common. We've got The Seekers, Blondie, Air Supply, Olivia Newton-John, Cheap Trick, Keith Urban and Pink for that last one. Now, Keith Urban and Pink make the list both individually and as a duo here. So they've both attained this thing. So, but John Farnham does not. No, John. Sorry, John. Anyway, so here we go. Good music, though. Even if you can't figure out what the theme is, it's good music. That, I guess maybe that could be the theme. It's good. Okay. You might argue with me, though, on that one. Here we are. We're going to go with a bit of Bon Jovi now. John Bon Jovi. One of his earlier ones, It's My Life. And he's still alive. No deaths from John. Thank you. Here we go.

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Yes, folks, it's My Life by Bon Jovi, Spicks and Specks by the Bee Gees, and Better the Devil You Know by Kylie Minogue. So you'll note there is a lot of Australian bands in this list. It was actually just the easiest spot for me to start when searching for groups and music, but all of these bands, whether they are European, British, American, Australian, whatever they are, they all have made this achievement. I've had Michael in. He's thinking in the right sort of a direction. He's thinking Rock and Roll Hall of Fame. That's not it, not it, but it's heading in the right direction, folks. It is an achievement by the bands. Now, John Farnham hasn't done this as a solo artist, but he has achieved it with the Little River Band. So maybe that will help you. Next up, we've got a bit of Peter Andre. Give me a little sign. Here we go.

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20: 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I'm Ray the Pop Princess, and this is Popper Top Tunes. We're having an absolutely beautiful morning this morning. I'm happily patting myself on the back because I have beaten the three-song curse where Michael guesses my theme within three songs, and I'm like, I'm gonna win today. That is what I thought. And I have beaten the curse. So I haven't had anyone guess it right. Both Patrick and Michael and Sunshine have all given a go. Even the station assistant made a guess. But yous are all close, but not quite there. It's probably simpler than you think. They're all bands that have, or artists that have charted in Australia, America and the UK. And that is why John Farnham

0: Hearst has never charted in the United States. So whilst here in Australia, he's a mega musician, like everyone and his dog knows who John Farnham is. You'd have to be slapped up the left ear not to know, or should be slapped up the left ear if you don't know who John Farnham is. But yeah, he's never charted in America. But all the other bands and artists have indeed managed to chart in all three countries. Screen Time Swan Song. I nearly forgot what I was doing. This movie has also been in the United States, the UK, and Australia. So keep that in mind when you're trying to think of the movie this song comes from. The artist is John Paul Young, and he would meet the requirement, but that wasn't why I picked him. He's just the song is from the movie, but the movie has been in all three countries. So here we go. Love is in the air. Can you pick the movie? Oh, I nearly forgot the jingle. Hang on.
1: The fat lady is singing. That must mean it's time for
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0: Okay, now the song and a bit of thinking music for you.

0: You're here on VCA 88.5 FM, where the variety comes alive. This is Pop Top Tunes, and we're playing Name That Movie for Screen Time Swan Song. And we do have a winner, chicken dinner. We will play the little jingle.
1: Winner, chicken dinner.
0: Yes, Michael, you have lost your crown, and it passes on to Patrick. Patrick has got today's movie, Strictly Ballroom. I thought I made that a super easy one. Well, Patrick thought it was anyway, because he watched it last week on a rerun. I don't mind a rerun myself. It's been a while since I've watched it, so maybe I need to dust off the old streaming services and see if I can find it to watch. I do have it on DVD, I believe. But I don't have a DVD player at the moment. I'd have to nick the hubby's Xbox, I think, plays Blu-rays, or his PlayStation or something. I don't know. Apparently, we do have a DVD player. How about that? That's more than I knew. Okay, there we go. It was indeed the Strictly Ballroom. It has been Baz Luhrmann, of course. He's big everywhere. Moulin Rouge was another one I was considering of his. Australia. He's got a few big movies that have gone all over the world. But there's nothing wrong with a local one-hit wonder movie. Young Einstein, was it called? I loved that one too. So you are the winner chicken dinner, Patrick, and it looks like he's not making a request for Angelina Jordan. I'm surprised. Patrick, are you okay? Okay, we're gonna do a little PSA, then we're gonna get back into the music with a little bit of Young Blood. Here we go for the PSA.
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1: 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It's being held at the Ellenbrook Library at 90 Main Street. They can help up to 35 families at this event, but registration is required because there are limited quantities. You can send a direct message on Facebook at the Swan Community Connect. Now, it's Friday, the 31st of July, from 9:30 a.m. to 1 p.m. They will be handing out products such as hair products, shampoo, conditioner, treatments, mousse, styling products, body wash, deodorants, and reusable period packs. Now, that would be handy because period poverty is a real thing. The disposable, well, the reusable stuff is pretty darn expensive when you'll be paying like $20 to $25 just for one pair of underwear. And you need probably at least about 7 to 14 pairs to sort of get you through that time of the month for most women. You can see that sort of really adds up and can be inaccessible for some people. So if you want to not only a reusable, more environmentally sustainable, they certainly if you can obtain them in this method, it certainly will help reduce the costs of something that we don't have a choice about, folks. We did not sign up for We Want the Hard Things in Life. Finally, they've taken the luxury goods tax off of period products, but they're still overpriced. But yes, they used to have a tax on them. So that's going down this Friday, the 31st of July. If you do need help, jump on their Facebook, Swan Community Connect, and register with a direct message to the organisers so that they can account for all the people that are needing support. It's proudly supported by the Community Bank in Bullsbrook and Ellenbrook. By Bendigo Bank and Swan Community Connect and Good 360, bringing good together. So there we go, folks. Patrick has put in a request, so I'll have to find that one for him. While we're doing that, we'll go with a little bit of Crowded House, Something So Strong.

There we go. There is Patrick's request for today, Memories by Angelina Jordan Starr, from her album Secret of Love. She's definitely got some pipes there, and Patrick is her biggest fan. He promotes her tirelessly. She should be paying him, but check her out. Probably can find her on all your normal streaming platforms. Here we go with a bit of Akadaka. It's a long way to the shop if you want a sausage roll. We all know this one, don't we?

0: name is Michelle Maynard, your local state member of parliament. 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
2: You're here on VCA 88.5 FM, where the variety comes alive. I'm Ray the Pop Princess, and this is Popper Top Tunes. Ah, we're having a good day today. Where did the time go, folks? It's a quarter to 11 already, and I feel like I've just sat down and got settled in, and we're nearly to the last hour of the show, which means I've got to start telling you about what's coming up next. After me, we have Freddie, Teresa, and Ben. Or some variation of those three people coming in to do community matters straight after my show at 12 o'clock through till 2 o'clock. And then we have the Friendship Hour after that. So, and then Wednesday Beat from 3 until 6 p.m. So, plenty of stuff to listen to, so don't go anywhere. Stay right here on VCA 88.5 FM, where the variety comes alive. 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We can work out a package that works just for you. Maybe you want to sponsor a particular show, maybe this show. Popper Top Tunes doesn't have a specific sponsor at the moment, but if you would like to sponsor us, get in contact with the team. I'm more than happy to tell everyone how great you are. Like, you don't even have to be a sponsor of my particular show. Like Rhino Mechanical, great sponsors. We've had our car serviced there just last week. They did an excellent job. We will be heading back to them again for more work when needed. We try to support all the people that sponsor us, and we encourage you to support them, because if you're supporting them, then they can support us and we can stay on air. So that's enough of me talking. Get back to the music, Ray. So we'll go with a little river band now. Lonesome Loser.

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16: 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I'm Ray the Pop Princess, and this is Pop Top Tunes. We're running out of time, folks. We're in the last hour of the show. We are here till 11, at which time the trio, or some combination of Freddie, Ben and Teresa, will be in to take you to Community Matters. They're not taking you anywhere. They'll probably leave you right where you are, but grace you with some interesting factoids from the interwebs, probably. Coming up, do you remember census is coming up? Important thing, like, let's hope they get their act together this year. Last year they totally

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And it's Don't Be Cruel by Cheap Trick. Yes. Heard this one a lot.

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folks. 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It's your station. It's our station. It's the best station in the known universe. We're running on down to the end of the show. I wanted to get on and tell you about some whimsy that's out there that you can bring into your life. I'm a bit of a TikToker. So, I like to get on there and find some happiness to brighten my day on a regular basis. At the moment, though, I'm trying to avoid some parts of TikTok because, unfortunately, there has been a passing of a celebrity dog. But if you want a bit of happy and whimsy in your life, check out a Nigerian content creator called Ogaduk. That's O-G-A-D-U-K-E, Ogaduk. It is a daddy and dog duo. Duke is the name of the dog. And they do a bit of comedy slash pet content. Dad and Duke often dress up the same and go on dates, and it's geared towards comedy around Nigerian fathers and also pet rights in Nigeria. Honestly, it's some of the cutest stuff that you will see. Duke is a Westie, I believe. He's mostly black, but he has sort of a grey blonde beard going on there. But he's such the cutest little thing, and he loves to cuddle with his daddy. So check it out. If you want a bit of light-hearted, uplifting pet content, there's a place for you to head to. But like I said, avoid Isabel Klee and Simon at the moment if you don't want to be crying. So let's go into State of the Heart by Rick Springfield.

And folks, we have now come to that time where I say so long, farewell, auf Wiedersehen, goodbye. Thank you very much for joining me here today on this episode of Popper Top Tunes, where some of the best pop music is played for your listening pleasure. I'll be back again on Monday from 2 to 5 for Pop Top, for the 90s Mega Mix. Yes, this Monday I will be. I just had to check the dates. I do have a schedule clash a little bit later on in the month, but I will be here on Monday and then again next Wednesday for Pop Top Tunes again. It's been an absolute blast playing the music for you. Thank you for listening in, Michael and Patrick. Patrick is our winner of chicken dinner today. You get to keep that crown this week, Patrick. But I will be taking it back next Wednesday when we play Screen Time Swan Song again. No one guessed the theme. Yay me, I'm the winner. So that makes me the smartest cookie in Perth. And I'm going to take you out with a lovely song by The Seekers, The Carnival Is Over. I think it's a very appropriate song for the end of a show. But as I always say, if you see a stranger without a smile, be sure to give them one of yours. The world needs more kindness and love. So go out there, spread it around, make the world a better place. And here goes The Carnival Is Over by The Seekers.

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9: 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It's that time of the week again. It's 12 o'clock for Community Matters with Ben and Freddie. And
10: that's it. Today you don't have Teresa. So
9: no Teresa. So I've come back and Teresa's gone away.
10: We lost Ben. Now we lost Teresa. I don't know what's going on here.
9: Oh, crazy times, but that's all right.
10: So, welcome everybody. As Ben said, it is Wednesday, 29th of July. Nearly July have disappeared.
9: That's just gone. As it's flown by, hasn't it?
10: I have no idea what happened in July. Wow. It's like, wow, almost Christmas. Gone.
9: Maybe yeah, not I there know. Yet, but it's
10: yeah,
9: getting there.
10: Yeah, just don't be too loud about Christmas. Just leave it a little bit more. But anyway, so we start with our thanks with Ray and Pop Atop Tunes. Thank you very much, Ray, for the beautiful music that you do every week. For us, as we said, Teresa will not be here. But we have our wonderful sponsors, Community Banking, Ellenbrook, Bullsbrook and Bindoon, and our friends of IGA Woodlake here in Ellenbrook, Stretton, Meddington and Gosnells. Thank you for the support that you give to 88.5 FM and also the community.
9: A massive show today, don't we?
10: As always.
9: Trying to fit it all in.
10: This program is getting from good to better to the greatest.
9: We need a bigger studio, I think. Jimmy, we need a bigger studio.
10: Bigger studio, longer time, I think.
9: Exactly right.
10: So, as always, we will have Tanya Richardson, the mayor, with the community updates, and I know that she has a big, long list this morning with events that is happening in the community. We also will have Tani from the Botanic Edit regards the plants. So I'm very curious.
9: Do you know what it is this way?
10: No, I actually don't.
9: Surprised.
10: No, that's a surprise.
9: Interesting.
10: I actually don't ask her, so I don't research.
9: That's
10: before.
9: A good thing, yeah.
10: And
9: a bit of a surprise.
10: And she always come up with very interesting
9: things. She does.
10: Plants.
9: There's some things I never realized.
10: Yeah. So last week, what was it? Was Zeza? Zeza plant? Something like that.
9: There you go. If you want to be part of the show, if you want to got any questions for any of our guests, flick us a text message. 0440-133-885.
10: Yes, or call us on 9297-1088. And if you can't do that and you're at work, just send us a sneaky email on 88.5@vcafm.com.au. We have two fantastic guests today. We're going to talk about tax. We just had
9: tax return. Those things.
10: But yeah, we're going to focus a little bit on younger generation, you know, people that have started jobs and disability.
9: It's
10: and
9: very
10: all those.
9: Important, right? Yeah.
10: Very important, but we don't really know what we're doing in it.
9: Oh.
10: So, and we do definitely have a lot of questions about it.
9: I've got a lot of questions myself, so interesting to hear from our
10: Hopefully, George will answer some of the questions that community have. And then we're going to visit a great school in Ellenbrook. This is the Ellenbrook Christian College, and it is here in Ellenbrook, very close to the train station, with the principal, Michelle Scooten. I'm not sure if I'm saying the surname correctly, but I will ask. But the name is Principal Michelle.
9: Excellent. No, looking forward to it. So up next, after this first song, we'll have the Mayor, Tanya Richards, on the phone.
10: With all the events.
9: Excellent. You are tuned into VCA 88.5 FM. For Community Matters with Ben and Freddie.
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1: Yes, and now it is one of the greatest time for Mayor Tanya Richardson to
0: tell
1: us
0: Swan.
1: All about the events from the City of Swan. Hello, Tanya. How are we?
2: Hi, Ben. Hi, Freddie. Really well, thank you.
0: Excellent. Great to have you.
1: Always great to have you. What do you have for us, Tanya? Where are we going?
2: Well, I'm going to start off again by putting the Avon Descent, okay? There's a couple of weekends to go, but that is going to be one of the biggest City of Swan events that you've got to get to. So it's a great family free day on Sunday, is it 9th and 10th there? And let me just get you that date, which I said was, there we go, Sunday the 9th of August. Okay?
3: Sunday the
2: 9th? 10 till 4. So we want to see you both down there walking around.
1: Definitely will be there.
0: Excellent. That's down
2: bring a chair, come down, watch the race from the riverbank, bring the kids. There's lots of entertainment. There's free rides. There's food trucks. You can bring

0: Bring your own picnic, as I said. You can camp out, come for a little while. Remember, we've got the shuttle buses running as well.
1: Yes, I was going to say that. The shuttle bus is very important. So where do they park, and how do they get onto the shuttle bus? Because this is very important.
0: So it's on West Swan Road, so just opposite at Taylor's Park, which is opposite the 7-Eleven.
1: Perfect.
0: You know where you've got the big grapevine, those big metal crosses, and
1: yep.
0: you're like, what are they?
1: Yep.
0: That bit of artwork.
1: Fantastic.
0: So we want you to park up, come down, catch a shuttle bus. It'll save all the stress of families trying to get parking.
1: Exactly.
0: And like I said, bring some lunch, bring a football, come down, kick around and have a good time. So, and hopefully the weather is as good.
2: Let's hope so. We're breaking up
1: yeah,
2: there,
1: if it
2: Tanya.
1: If it would be like today, it will be absolutely fantastic.
2: Are you there, Tanya? Have we still got
0: it? It is so
2: there we go.
0: Sorry, Ben.
2: Sorry, we just got you. We lost you there for a second.
0: No, that's good. So today the weather is kicking off in Guildford, and I've just been past the back of the Stirling Arms. Everyone's out there for a lovely lunch today. And so if you're out and about and you get to a cafe or pop out to a restaurant for lunch, half the luck to you, I say, and go and soak up those rays while it's still kicking out there.
1: Yes.
0: Now, I've also got to do a plug up for Songfest. The Songfest is a wonderful, wonderful event that we hosted.
2: Oh, we're losing you again, Tanya, I'm sorry. Songfest.
0: Songfest.
2: Yes.
0: Is a group of amazing Western Australian choirs who get together and come and perform over a weekend in Guildford. So we move from Mechanics Hall to St. Matthew's in Stirling Square. It's all walkable. And you can book one day a variety of choir. My daughter Ellie saw one of her teachers performing. She was like, what? So come and join Songfest. If you haven't been to one before, it's absolutely gorgeous.
2: So good, Songfest.
1: Songfest. So where is this? Can you repeat again? Where is it and when? Because we lost you, I think, when you were saying it.
0: In Guildford. So in Guildford Hall.
1: Yeah, Guildford Hall.
0: Also over at the Mechanics Hall, which is just opposite or across the corner on in Guildford, and St. Matthew's Hall, which is in Guildford.
2: Excellent.
1: St. Matthew's Hall. Yeah, and when is this, Tanya?
2: Oh, we've lost Tanya.
0: That's August.
2: There we go.
0: August the 29th to the 30th, and you'll see some banners up around Guildford, but also on some social media posts as well.
1: Fantastic.
2: Excellent. Very good.
0: And just things that we've celebrated this week, we which will bring about 30,000 people to the annual SEEK Games. So that's everything from basketball to netball to hockey. We've got all the events coming next year. So you're going to see a massive crowd over the Easter long weekend. And that's a huge event that's hosted around Australia. And Western Australia will be hosting it. So look out for that next year if anyone wants to volunteer.
1: Yeah.
0: Please let me know. There's plenty of roles for volunteering, and I'm sure you'll have a good time. And there's also some free vegetarian meals on for those 3 days.
1: Fantastic.
0: So that's another.
1: So for listeners that want to volunteer for this event, what do they have to do, Tanya? Who do they have to contact?
0: I'm a contact as well, but Harry Gill is also a contact.
1: Okay.
0: So we can get you those details. Anything from helping park to helping with the sporting events, marking things, setting up, meals, anything, even just an hour or two would be helpful if anyone's got some free time and wants to see a massive sporting event kick off WA. Particularly in the City of Swan, we're pretty lucky to host that.
1: Yes.
0: So I just wanted to plug that one up for them as well.
1: Yes, absolutely.
0: Remember, we've also got the archaeological dig on Saturday, Sunday and Monday at the Guildford Post Office. So you just need to register with the Swan Guildford Historical Society and see if there's any spare spots now.
1: Yep. So what is this about?
0: So that's an archaeological dig that's going to occur at the old Guildford Post Office prior to the new owners doing some extension work on that building.
2: Right. See if there's any lost treasures or relics from the past.
1: Yeah, so people can come and watch them dig. Is that it? Or
0: no, you get to participate. So you need to register. Yep, register with this one.
1: Shall we go back?
0: Society.
1: Shall we go and dig?
2: Sounds interesting.
1: Yeah,
2: I know what you're finding.
0: Who knows? Because that used to be part of the old convict area of the jail. So you don't know what you're going to dig up.
2: No.
1: Oh, goodness.
2: Handcuffs or
1: Very interesting.
0: Oh, who knows? Yeah. I mean, I was out in the garden the other day and I dug up an old brown little medicine bottle and I was like, oh. Right, I scored.
2: That's pretty cool.
0: There's not so more something interesting. I mean, I've dug up an old spoon, fork, silver spoon and fork, or whether it's silver.
1: Yeah.
0: An old pipe, lots of things under my floorboards when we renovated.
2: Yeah, wow.
0: So I've got a little takeaway container that's full of little trinket bits and a perfume bottle and bits of broken china. So I reckon, though, the jail would have far more interesting things over there.
1: I bet, hey?
2: Very good.
0: The post office yard, I should say. So make sure, if you're really interested in that, to get hold of the Swan Guildford Historical Society and register for that. So
1: Yeah, so this needs registration. We can't just show up. So, anyone that is listening, this needs registration.
0: If that is in your interest, get on and register for that as well. So
2: sounds like a lot of fun.
1: Yes, absolutely. Very different.
0: And this morning we celebrated NAIDOC at Guildford Primary School, which was a fabulous, absolutely fabulous performance. The kids were so amazing and well-behaved, but they also did a fantastic dance at the end of their performance. And we also had the Noongar lullaby. So that's a traditional men's Aboriginal group singing Aboriginal traditional lullabies as well. So
1: Isn't that beautiful?
0: Yeah, so hopefully they might be performing at Midland NAIDOC in the next couple of months as well. So look out for all your NAIDOC events.
1: That's it.
0: There is so much going on, gentlemen. And looking forward to catching up with you, Freddie, on the Friday.
1: That's right.
0: Promoting the group.
1: That's right. That's right. So Swan Community Connect will be doing the personal care event, which we'll be giving them a bit more details when we have our community news.
0: And if we can plug one more, BeFriend, we've just got to go for it. So if anyone wants to know a bit more about BeFriend, please get in touch with me. It's a wonderful Perth-based community building organisation who are active in the City of Swan.
1: Yeah.
0: Please let us know if you're interested in getting out there and meeting everyone from the group. And just give it a go. Come and meet everyone. It's a great social connection for us and the amazing things that they do in our community.
1: That's it. Just to add with you two about BeFriend, they will also be at the Swan Community Connect event this Friday between 9:30 to 1 o'clock. So they can meet also Ellie if they have any questions or wanted to join a group or see what they do. She will be there.
0: They are. We've got so many amazing groups in the City of Swan. Honestly, we're spoiled for choice.
2: We really are.
1: Absolutely. Absolutely. Nice. Well, thank you very
2: much, Tanya.
1: Thank you for finding the time and tell us all about these events which are happening around us. So many different ones. And thank you for your time.
2: Thanks, Tanya. Speak to you next week.
0: Thanks, gentlemen.
1: Thank you.
2: Cheers.
0: See you
2: bye.
0: Next week.
1: Bye-bye.
2: Bye-bye. So that was the City of Swan Mayor, Tanya Richardson, so with her weekly update. So definitely a lot going on.
1: Definitely a lot going on, and every sort and shape and everything.
2: That's crazy. So we'll be sure to share these events on our social medias on Community Matters with Ben and Freddie and Teresa as well.
1: That's it.
2: Who's up next? Who's our next guest?
1: We're going to talk about the big topic, taxation.
2: There we go. So if you've got a question about tax...
1: send us a text on 0440133885 or give us a call 9297-1088. An email will go well to 88.5@vcafm.com.au.
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5: All right, some information from the Community File. As Mayor Tanya Richardson has already mentioned, Swan Community Connect will be at the Ellenbrook Library this Friday from 9 o'clock to 1 o'clock. It is the personal care event. So get there if you need to. You need to have some good products. 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This comes with registration, so get onto the Swan Community Connect Facebook page, send a direct message and tell us how many people there is in your household. Once that is done, then we will see you on Friday, the 31st of July, between 9:30 to 1 o'clock at the Ellenbrook Library here in Ellenbrook.
4: That sounds huge. 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
5: It is huge.
4: Register for this event on Friday.
5: That's it. Another good thing is that Swan Community Connect will be having an event every month now until the back to school. 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So follow up on the social media for more information.
4: Yeah, like and follow Swan Community Connect on social media.
5: That's right.
4: Keep up to date with what's on.
5: That's it.
4: All right, on to our next guest. So, as we said before, George, welcome to the show. George is the tax accountant.
5: The tax accountant. But before George.
4: Before George.
5: We can't forget the weird and wonderful news.
4: Oh, the weird but wonderful news. Welcome, George. Yes. You can sit in
5: welcome,
4: for the weird
5: George.
4: And wonderful news.
5: George, you're more than welcome to participate in this weird section.
6: No
5: okay.
6: Worries.
5: So, these are things that happened around the world.
4: Allegedly.
5: Ben still has doubts, but I can reassure you that my sources are 100% right. Okay,
6: Donald
5: George?
6: Says it's true, it's true.
5: That's it. If I say it, it's done.
4: That's it.
5: So, first one, we're going to go. Then this is quite interesting. So, for Mexican, this happened. It's called the Holy Water.
4: Holy Water, yeah.
5: Okay, so this priest decided a small sprinkle of water just wasn't enough.
4: Okay.
5: So what do you think he has done?
4: Was this for a baptism or something?
5: It could be a blessing.
4: Or a blessing?
5: Yeah.
4: I'm not sure.
5: Yeah. So what do you think he has done?
4: I don't know.
5: Any weird?
4: It's got to be weird.
5: Well, this is definitely weird. He used a high-pressure water hose.
4: High-pressure hose?
5: He definitely did.
4: Oh.
5: He blessed hundreds of people lining the streets. The video went viral.
4: Oh, really?
5: People joking. It was probably the fastest blessing in the history.
4: Was he on a car or something? It was like a fire hose or something off the back of a truck.
5: I'm assuming. So was this setting of the extra holy?
4: I don't know. That's bizarre, isn't it? That is weird and wacky.
5: So this was... This happened on the 25th of July in Mexico.
4: In Mexico, okay.
5: So
4: there you go.
5: I'm
4: tempted to believe that one. Yeah.
5: Well, this one, you mentioned Christmas before.
4: I did.
5: So I'm going to go in Denmark this time, a place called Bakken. This happened between the 20th and the 23rd of July. More than 150 Santa Claus from around the world gathered in Denmark for the World Santa Congress. They competed in climbing chimneys, races, gift wraps competition, and even Santa Sec races.
4: I think I have heard of this one.
5: The funny part,
4: mm-hmm.
5: This is the funny part, the temperature was over 25 degrees.
6: Oh, that'll be hot for them over there.
5: That's right. So Santas wear sweating buckets in their thick red suits.
6: That'd be cool for us at Christmas, though. It's, we got normally got 30 degrees plus yeah, over here for
5: come
6: Christmas.
5: Here. They would have been fine.
6: I know.
5: They wouldn't even complain they need air conditioning. What are they talking about? Just come here. We have Denmark, too.
6: Denmark, yeah.
5: You can do it down south in Denmark.
6: Yeah, I didn't know what you were talking about. I think you've done one about Denmark before. And I'm like, is it?
5: Yeah, no,
6: south,
5: no. This is in Europe, Denmark. Mm-hmm. And it's, the suburb is called Bakken. Bakken.
6: Yeah, I have heard this somewhere. So, no, I believe you this week, mate.
5: There you go. See, I'm getting better, Ben. All right, let's go for the last one. Last weird one. We're, of course, going to USA, which, you know, we
6: always
5: have.
6: Yeah, a lot of wacky things over there.
5: Yeah, that's right. It keeps us ongoing, US. So these firefighters, emergency crews, received a call, not for a fire, not for a flood, but because there was a deer standing on someone's house. Well, we did have kangaroos here.
6: On the roof.
5: Yeah, did you see the kangaroo one?
6: Yes, I did.
5: That he jumped from the backyard straight onto the roof.
6: That was incredible. But a deer?
5: This was a deer. So nobody knew exactly how it got there. Firefighters safely rescued it, and the deer ran away as if nothing has happened.
6: Okay. Yeah, I believe that one too, mate.
5: So if there was damage, how do you claim that in insurance?
6: Surely that'd be covered. Animal damage. It'd be just like a bull running through your lounge room, I suppose.
5: But if the damage was caused by a reindeer.
6: A reindeer on the roof. Well, hey, what time of year was it? Maybe Santa's lost one.
5: That's right. So this happened on July 18th in Oregon.
7: So what you're saying is the rain caused the damage.
5: Well, the reindeer caused the damage.
6: No, that's the weird and wacky news for this week.
5: Definitely weird and wacky news. All right, let's get back to something very serious.
6: Very serious.
5: We're talking about taxation. Talking for myself, it goes right on top of my head. I'm the one that called George, normally after passing the taxation date. And George,
6: we've all done it.
5: And George put me in place. So we're talking to George Fiorentino, about 34 years as an accountant registrar. Is that correct, George?
7: Correct.
5: And let's give him some questions. So this is some information that I got from the community. George, thank you for joining us. Could you tell our listeners a little about yourself and what inspired you to become a tax registered agent?
7: I was spare parts manager for Carrier Air Conditioning for 3 years. I've driven forklifts. I've was a electrician didn't quite finish my time. I've done, you name it, worked in service station, done it. And one day I was doing electrical work. I had maybe a meter of water and I'm working on a live power pole. And I went after that, I went, you know what? I think I can do better than this.
6: Oh, no.
7: So, I decided...
5: I think that was a clear message. You need to change. There's something not right here.
7: Wow. Yeah, I think things were different back then.
5: Yeah.
7: And in the meantime, I was going to night school and just doing random courses. And one day, well, I went to TAFE and they said, what are you doing? I said, I'm going to do such, such. So the guy ticked the box saying, plumber and accounting. And so I was going down that field 10 years later after also doing a retail management course. I ended up getting my accounting diploma and then a few years later got a job working as a bookkeeper in an accounting firm, and a year later applied for my tax agent's license, or in those days, 2 years later, for my tax agent's license. And
5: and then started
7: doing contract work and now have my own business.
6: Oh,
7: now.
6: Well done.
5: There you go. So how many people find tax confusing? Why is it important for everyone to have at least a basic understanding on how the tax system works?
7: Well, if you understand how the tax system works, like most of us, none of us actually likes paying tax. But as I say to people, I would rather pay $1 million a year in tax, because if I did, that would mean I'd be earning about $2.5 million. So instead of complaining about how much tax you pay, you should be complaining you're not paying enough tax, because then you're in a much higher tax bracket. So sometimes just the general understanding is, Australia is a very fortunate country. We've got so much infrastructure, and most of all this infrastructure has come over the years solely because of taxes. Mm-hmm. So, yes, I got no problems paying taxes, but at the same time, there's got to be a limit to how much tax you pay.
5: Yes.
7: I can tell you this right now, when I first got into tax 34 years ago, anyone that was on $50,000 a year was actually paying over 50 cents in a dollar in tax.
8: Wow. Yeah, right.
7: Today, you earn 50 grand, you're still bringing, you're bringing a bulk of that home.
8: Okay.
5: There you go.
8: There you go.
5: There you go. Let's go a little bit on younger generation, a generation that, you know, just finished school, starting the first jobs, basically. What's the first thing they should do before they begin working?
7: Well, obviously, you need to have a tax file number. But the whole thing there is that when my son was at school, I got a letter one day saying, we're applying for tax file numbers for our kids. Would you like your son to be? And I said, yeah. So that took the pressure off us. Mm. In those days, we agents, if going from memory, we could apply for tax file numbers for individuals. That's no longer the
5: case.
7: That's
5: finished, yeah.
7: But now, as I said, a lot of the schools are doing it. Parents are doing it on behalf of their kids. Because you've got so much stuff online now, it is a heck of a lot easier. In the old days, again, you had to prove everything. Now you do, but again, it's online.
8: It's all digital, yeah.
5: So prepare them, work with them, and get them a file tax number. We hear the terms tax file number and superannuation. Can you explain what these mean in simple language?
7: Well, superannuation, again, up until a few years ago, maybe even 2 or 3 years ago, it could be a little bit longer, but somewhere around there, anyone who earned $450 or less a month, you didn't have to pay super. Now, if you earn $1, you've got to pay, I think it's 12.5%, the super rate at the moment. Mm-hmm. But even if you work on 12%, if you're earning $100, you've got to, we, the employer, have to pay $12 tax. And if you're earning even $1, you're actually technically going to and say there's 12% super payable.
8: Right. That's right.
5: Yeah. So those people that we're looking at, you know, the... So is this the over 18 or even, you know, the 14-year-olds,
7: 15-year-olds? There are certain age groups.
5: Okay.
7: But basically, you can pay, I think even from 16 or 17 now, you can pay super on behalf, whereas in days gone by, you didn't have to at all. But now even under 18, there is a requirement there, I believe, that super has to
6: I think there's minimum hours. So if you work a minimum hours a week, then you've got to pay super for people under 18.
5: Under 18.
6: Yeah. And then everyone 18 plus. I know at least in retail,
5: in
6: my industry that I'm involved in, 18 plus all get super.
5: Yeah.
6: And under 18, there's an hourly, a week's, how many hours to do a week before you have to pay super.
5: Okay, there we go. What records should young people keep throughout the year to make tax time easier?
7: Well, the exact same records that older people don't keep. So, bottom line, if you're going to claim a tax deduction, you're supposed to keep your records for 7 years. It's actually 6 years from the date you lodge, which at the end of the day makes it 7 years.
5: So,
7: if you wait 3 years to do your tax, then in 3 years' time I prepare your return, then it's 6 years from... Once it's lodged, 6 years from then.
5: From then. So we're talking about receipts.
7: Yeah,
5: here,
7: we're talking about receipts. So if you anything you people say to me, what can I claim as a tax return?
5: Yes.
7: It's anything that's directly related to your employment. So if you're if you buy a pen and the pen directly relates to your employment, mm-hmm. because you're an office worker and you decide I'd rather use my pen than. Then that pen cost you 50 cents, or well, cost you $1, cost you $5. Or here's one. If you, let's just say you're rich and you go out and buy a $2,000 fountain pen, you can actually claim that as a tax deduction.
8: Well,
5: right.
7: And some people do, but they are what they call depreciable items. They get written off over a number of years.
5: Okay. So keep all the receipts.
6: I've actually got a tip for receipts because you know how you get those heat receipts that are printed with heat? They fade over time.
5: So
6: it pays to take a photo of those receipts as well because after a few years you can look at it and there's nothing on it. So.
5: That's right. And I used to use an app.
6: Okay.
5: It's an app that keeps the receipts so then it will be nice and easy. So you take a photo of the receipts when you get it and then it gets recorded.
6: Perfect.
7: Well, the ATO actually provides an app like that.
6: Oh, really?
7: And you can put it straight onto
6: your file.
7: That's my understanding because I've had clients send me when I've opened up their pre-fill.
5: Yeah.
7: There's been expenses there, and they've told me they've put them. They've already.
6: Well, that's a good idea.
7: Put them themselves.
5: Well, that's even better.
7: Yeah.
6: Because by the time June 30 or whenever you do your tax comes around, you've forgotten what you've bought and that,
5: yeah,
6: right?
5: Exactly.
6: So As soon as you do it, snap a pic and upload it.
5: So yeah. get it into a habit that when you buy something, take the photo. If it is related to your job, obviously you can't claim ice creams and diamond earrings and...
6: There's probably circumstances which you could probably, I don't know.
7: Well, in the past, I've done work for people like models and things like that, and a certain percentage of their clothing was deductible. Not 100%,
6: really?
7: But a certain percentage.
6: Yeah, right.
7: Because I'm rather satisfied that it's because as a model, I need to blah, blah, blah.
5: Yeah.
7: But, you know, again, times are changing. But there is a lot of stuff that there are certain industries whereby, there are things that people are missing out on.
6: There you go.
5: Well, there you go. Well, I have to tell you this, George, but I started modeling, so I'll be claiming it. All right. If someone has two casual jobs, and I'm talking about younger people too, are there any tax implications that they should be aware of?
7: All right. First of all, we've got a tax-free threshold that starts after $18,200. You don't pay any tax. However, you do get a low-income offset. So when you build the low-income offset, you can actually earn $23,000 a year and not pay any tax at all.
6: Okay.
7: So for a lot of young people that are in their first and sometimes second tax returns because they're at school and they're working part-time,
5: yeah,
7: I often get parents and they'll come and say, this is my son, my daughter, blah, blah. And I would prepare their returns. Often they'd bring them into the office. A lot of times it was like I just end up ticking a box saying no need to lodge because your income's way below the threshold.
5: Yeah.
7: But if your income is in excess of $23,000 and you've spent $10 or $50 or $1,000, again, depending on the item. For instance, a young apprentice buys a whole pile of tools. The tools are worth $5,100. I get an itemized list of those tools. Anything under $300 per item, so you could buy a drill and the drill is $299, that's 100% tax deductible, provided that you're solely in your employment. But if it's $300 or $301, I have to depreciate it, which means you could write it off over 5-7 years.
6: Okay.
5: Right. Okay.
6: Interesting.
5: Is lodging your own tax return difficult or is it fairly straightforward?
7: Well, I use a software program that costs me these days about 10, 12 grand a year. So for me, it's obviously straightforward.
5: Mm-hmm.
7: For you to do it, now with everything being pre-filled, you just log in, you've got your MyGov or MyGov ID, MyID, whatever it's called these days.
5: Yeah.
7: You can just log into the ATO site, do exactly what I do. It pre-fills, in other words, it moves that information onto your system. And if your income's less than $23,000, you can just lodge your return, don't claim any expenses. Before you lodge it, it'll even tell you whether there's any errors. Yeah, because it could say you need to answer question such and such. It could be to do with Medicare levy, and you text, no, I don't have Medicare, but you're exempt from Medicare under your age base. Medicare, it's to do with Medicare cuts in, I can't remember what level, but at 23 grand won't be in the Medicare levy. You can then just lodge it as is.
5: Yeah.
7: Now, if you pay tax, that's definitely you need to lodge, even if it's only $10. You get the $10 back.
5: Right.
7: But and if you don't put your bank account details on your front cover, the error message will say you haven't given us bank account details.
6: Yeah, right. Did I see something somewhere announced that you could claim, was it up to $1,000 in without receipts or something?
7: That comes into effect 1 July next year.
6: Ah, right.
7: However, again, they haven't told you the whole truth there.
6: Okay.
5: To be discovered.
7: You have to, there's a $300 that's been around for 30 years.
6: Okay.
7: But you actually have to have spent the money in order to say I'm claiming $300.
6: Sure.
7: That puts 99% or 95% of all office workers out of the equation. That $1,000, we still haven't been given all the details. I'll lay odds the $1,000 is only claimable if you've actually had an expense.
6: Okay.
5: Yeah? Right.
7: So because one of the reasons the ATO jumped on the $300 because all across Australia people were claiming, they were saying it was costing them tens of millions. Everyone claims $1,000 today, and you'd be talking, I don't know, what, 100, 200, who knows how many hundreds of millions in refunds.
5: Yeah.
6: Yeah, okay.
7: So there's,
6: a bit of an honesty system though, really, is it? Because
7: it's called self-assessment.
6: Self-assessment, okay.
7: That makes my job hard.
6: Yeah.
7: I cannot self-assess you. I say to you, where's your receipt? Yeah. Do you have a receipt?
6: So it's bizarre that there'd be no requirement to have a receipt.
7: The ATO process returns every day from people that are claiming. I've had people come to me with $20,000 in claims that they've put in themselves. And I'm going, I can't claim. I'm not claiming that. I'm not claiming that. I said, you got two choices. You go away, do your own return, go to someone else, but I'm not doing that.
9: Yeah.
7: Or I do your return, but I only claim what you've got receipts for.
6: Sure.
9: Yeah.
7: And I've actually had people say, no, a friend of mine helped me, but I didn't know any of this. Do it right.
6: Yeah, wow.
5: So what happens in that case? Because a lot of people, you know, when they do the tax return by themselves, for example, and, you know, either it is a genuine mistake or whatever, and they have lodged it. Let's say it is a genuine mistake and they realize that there is a mistake. What's the step? What happens?
7: I usually say to them, look, you really need to amend a return. I can do the amendment for you. And I have in a few cases actually done the amendment, but the client hasn't signed it. And that's it.
9: Right.
7: I think now going forward, as of 1 July, all we accounts come under the AML, CTFC, which is this Anti-Money Laundering Counter-Terrorism Financing Act. And there's a lot more pressure on us now to, if we believe something is wrong, to actually report stuff.
6: Yeah, right.
7: Up until about 4 or 5 years ago, I could get into trouble for reporting certain things.
6: Oh, sort of like a client privilege sort of thing.
7: Yeah.
6: Okay.
7: Yeah.
6: But now they're encouraging you.
7: Gone a whole 180 degree turn. Yeah.
6: Ah.
5: Very interesting. I'm going to go on to donations. We often hear that if you donate to a charity or a non-for-profit organization, the donation is a tax deduction. What does that actually mean? Do you get all the money back, or how does it work?
7: That's a very good question, because I even had someone yesterday, new client, rang me, saying the exact same thing. I believe I can get that money back. And I say no.
9: Mm.
7: So if you're paying 20 cents in the dollar tax, and let's just say you were going to get back $1,000 refund because you're in the 20 cent bracket and you've donated $500, then you take 500 multiplied by 20, which is going to be $100 refund. So you'll get $1,100 refund. If you're in the, say, 40 cent, 45, 43 cent tax bracket, which includes Medicare, then you're going to get back $43 for every $100 you donate. But it has to be a recognised charity that the Australian government, federal government, recognises. And in some cases, there are overseas charities that they do recognise. They are registered in the government.
5: So it doesn't need to be only Australian charity?
7: Not only Australia, but it has to be
5: registered.
7: Yes, I had one again, just over a week ago, about $5,000 worth of claims, because the guy said, oh, no, they're all overseas. I logged into the DGR, which is the site, and every one of those, because I had the receipts, the ABNs, were valid here in Australia.
6: Mm. There you go.
5: All right, so that's part one. Now, just for our listeners, that today's discussion is a general information only and should not be taken as a personal tax or financial advice. Everyone's circumstances are different and tax laws can change. If you are unsure about your own situation, it's always best to seek advice from a registered tax agent or a qualified financial professional who can provide advice based on your individual circumstances.
6: That's good. So we'll be back with part two with George. 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
4: Ben and Freddie, and not Teresa. Teresa is not here. We have to put her. Did you hear us about the billboard, Ben?
3: The billboard?
4: Oh, you don't know about this,
3: don't you? No. What's the billboard?
4: Oh.
3: After.
4: You have to ask the listeners. The listeners have to ring and ask.
3: Oh, we'll have to stream about last week's show.
4: Yeah, you have to listen to it because we did have a funny thing with Tanya Richardson about being single, so we came with a great idea. No, actually, it was from the Weird and Wonderful News that there was a company in US that was putting people single on a billboard and then just ring me. That was the new thing, right? So I told Tanya if I can put Teresa on a board.
3: It would be a good joke, wouldn't it? Put them up without her knowing. No, don't do that.
4: No. All right, so we're back with George regards taxation. He's a tax registered agent. What is one of the biggest tax myths you have heard that is simply isn't true?
5: Oh, ooh. I've got an ABN now. I can claim everything.
4: So. But the reality is that you can only claim what it is in your line, right?
5: What? Yeah, with the expense has to directly relate to your employment. The other huge one is if you're a long distance truck driver and they pay you for being away overnight, you're allowed. The tax department every year has a ruling out, and they say you can claim X amount based on your income up to about just under 144,000. You can claim so much for breakfast, lunch, and dinner.
3: Okay.
5: And people sometimes come to me and they'll say, oh, you know. The last account claimed $160 every night, and I say to him, how much have you spent? Oh, well, yeah, X amount. I said, well, that comes to $63.
3: Mm.
5: So I can only claim $63 a night. Yeah, but the other account, and I said, well, then maybe you need to go back to the other account because I can't because you've told me you only spent $63. Mm-hmm. So the ruling, like that $1,000, that's probably going to be signed. Even though the ATO has a ruling that says you don't have to substantiate it, it is on the basis that you actually have spent money. Mm-hmm. So if I say to my account, I've spent $200, on average I would spend $60, blah, blah, blah. But, then in that case then, I'm happy to claim what the ATO allows, which can be $136 or $160 a night.
3: Mm-hmm. Okay.
5: Or you're away for breakfast, lunch and dinner. And if the ATO over orders is between you and the tax department, and as I say to people, most of it's done paid by credit card. So
3: yeah, it's a paper trail.
5: Make sure you keep a few itemized things.
4: Yeah.
5: So
4: yeah.
5: They would be the two biggest ones. I can claim everything and
4: very interesting. All right. A lot of families or small businesses here in the Shire of Swan. Have raised this question. Many of our listeners receive, for example, disability support pension or other Centrelink payments and may do a few hours of work each week. Is there anything they should know from a tax perspective?
5: Well, disability, believe it or not, disability support pension is tax-free. So, however, when you become a certain age, which is, I believe, pension age, then that disability support pension becomes taxable.
3: Oh, wow.
5: So if I'm only 36 years old and I'm on a disability support pension, that's actually tax-free income.
6: Right.
5: Wow. So you don't have to worry about it. But if you're working part-time as well, getting a bit of disability support pension, then again, chances are you're going to be below the 23,000 or the 18,200 threshold.
6: Yeah.
5: Chances are you've ticked the box on your thing saying tax-free threshold. Your employer's not going to take any tax out.
6: Yeah.
5: And you may have to, if you haven't lodged a tax return for 10 years, and because you tick a box saying no need to lodge further returns,
6: yeah,
5: you haven't lodged for 10 years, and eventually you become in a situation where you are going to pay tax on something, then you just lodge a return. But as long as 10 years ago you ticked the box saying no need to lodge returns, and you're not in a taxable situation now, and you're getting a disability, you still don't have to lodge a return.
3: Yeah, well.
4: Right, okay. There so for all those ones that have a disability pension and or they are under the 23,000, was it, George?
5: $23,000 for
4: They technically don't need to submit a tax return.
5: That's correct. However, if you submitted a tax return last year and there's no need to lodge this year, you can log into the ADO portal, tick a box, and just say no need to lodge, and it'll then come up below saying for further years, and you tick the second box saying no need to lodge ever again.
6: Yeah.
5: But then a week later you get a job, and now you're back in a taxable situation.
6: Well,
5: the following year you just lodge a return.
3: Sure.
5: Because you said no need to lodge.
4: But they still require to log into the tax website and click that they don't need to lodge.
5: Yes, but if you say I don't need to lodge anymore, then the following year you obviously don't need to do that.
3: Oh, right. Okay.
4: Got you.
5: Yeah.
4: All right. Does earning a small amount of income automatically mean they don't have to pay tax? And this is the same question of the 23. All right. What are some of the most common expenses that small business owners may be able to claim as a tax deduction? We sort of went through it earlier. Before, depends on what business it is and if it is directly related to the business. Let's go into the car bit, because this will be an interesting one. What if I use my car for business, for example, visiting clients or buying supplies? Can I claim those trips, and what records should I keep?
5: Well, I've seen your car, Freddie, and I wouldn't claim anything,
4: mate. George, be quiet.
5: All right. If you're traveling, it's a car, not a commercial vehicle. If you're travelling 5,000 k's or more a year, the most you can claim is 5,000 k's. So, as you know, once upon a time I was involved in an aged care business, and my workers used their car. Whenever they went to the first job, they couldn't claim travel. That was going to work, even though they'd be going to a different place every day. They were travelling to work, but then they go from that carer job to the second carer job, and maybe 3 or 4 days. Then the K's between the first and the second, they would record. And then from the second to the third would be recorded. Third to the fourth to home, can't claim. So, and on those case basis, normally you would claim just the cents per K. In some cases of people. Now, the most you can claim is 5,000 K's. However, come 1st of January, traded my car in, sold it, and bought another one. And I've already done 6,000 k's up until then. And then from there, I can now claim two cars, 5,000 k's maximum.
3: Yeah, right.
4: Right.
3: Okay.
4: So if we're understanding correctly, so from your home to the first job, that's not claimable.
5: Correct.
4: From the first job, second, and so on.
5: Yep.
4: It is. But then from the last job, or when you finish, going back home, that's not claimable.
5: Correct.
4: Again. Perfect. Yeah. And how do we keep this?
5: You can just record it. Or most people, if you're doing something like that, you'd get a roster.
6: Yep.
5: And in that roster, you would know exactly how many Ks you're in. And in many of those cases, sometimes people are claiming it off their employer, which case it's then declared as income, and now you can offset it against your vehicle claim.
6: Yeah.
5: But if you're doing a lot of Ks, if you're doing 20,000 Ks a year, 15,000 Ks a year, it's worth your while to keep a logbook for 12 weeks.
3: Okay.
5: And provided it doesn't change by more than 10% every year, that logbook's valid, I believe, for 5 years. You keep your logbook, and if the logbook turns around and you've bought a car for $55,000, so you're going to get depreciation, you've borrowed money, you're going to claim interest, you get your servicing, your fuel, registration, insurance, it's all going to be, and if the logbook says that you're using 78% of it for business,
4: yeah,
5: then you claim 78% of all those expenses, including depreciation.
3: Oh, really? Wow.
5: Yeah.
4: Well, there you go.
3: Yeah.
4: There
3: you go. Didn't know that. That's a good tip.
4: Yeah. A lot of people these days have side hustles, and this is quite an interesting question. So, like selling handmade products, mowing lawns, tutoring, or running an online business. At what point does a hobby become a business in the eyes of the ATO?
5: Again, it would be certainly if your income exceeds $20,000, it would definitely. It all goes, I guess it goes back to, you've got to look at what you're doing. If you're doing something each and every day, and you're spending an hour or two every day, I think that's a bit more than a hobby.
4: Mm.
5: So, and the ATO would look at that. The other thing is, if you're running a business now, a lot of people would, yeah, you're dealing with, other businesses, they'll want to see your ABN.
4: That's right.
5: So in those cases, then it would force you to go get an ABN. But if you're just selling it to friends or you're just selling it to non-business people, then they're not going to ask. If they ask for an invoice, you're probably going to give them something. But it does go back to actual fact. If you're running it like a business,
4: that's right.
5: ATO says it is a business.
4: So basically, if there is a pattern, if it is 2 hours, 3 hours, if there is a pattern, then that is a business.
5: Yeah. Look, even 1 or 2 hours a week could well be a hobby.
4: Yeah.
5: But certainly, I reckon 1 or 2 hours a day would.
3: Yeah, I used to referee basketball, and I used to get paid to referee basketball. This was probably about 5 years ago or so, and they used to pay me, I think, $25 a game or something like that. And I'd ref 2 games every Friday night at the local, and that was considered a hobby that I didn't need to declare it. It might be my circumstances for that one. So, to your point, I think it can be regular, but it's just, speak to your tax professional to see what's...
4: Just check.
3: Just check.
4: Better checking. Many people that complete their own tax return online, is it better to use a registered tax agent? Yes. Or can most people do it themselves? In my case, no. What are the advantages at each point?
5: Again, obviously, the more expenses there are, like I was just talking about the car, as you said, you didn't know that. There used to be, I think it was 4 different methods to claim the car. Now there's only the 2, the logbook thing. So... for a lot of people, I've actually often, I get clients that say, my son, my daughter, and they've paid $50 tax. And I says, you really want to pay me a couple $100 to get $50 back?
4: Yeah.
5: The truth is, though, I usually do them, but I don't charge.
4: All right, we're going to go for some funny questions, George. Ready for it? Without naming names, what's the funniest or the strangest thing someone has ever tried to claim as a tax deduction?
5: No idea, but I can tell you, again, going back 34 years ago, when I first started doing tax, a lot of people, because of one particular case, that people would own one cow, for instance, one sheep, one llama. They were big. And often it was in places like Queensland and Melbourne and that from WA. And people would then fly from Perth to Queensland because they were classed as it was their business.
3: It was a business trip.
5: Yeah. Oh. And the reason, and John Howard, when he introduced GST, he said income needs to be minimum of $20,000 a year in order to claim the expenses. So overnight, that would pay to most of these.
3: Wow.
5: Also, back in those days, a lot of people had these, I can't quite remember, the sort of party plan type things. And you could go to people going to meetings, about 40 meetings a year, they'd pay $2 or $5 a meeting. So if it was 20 meetings at $5, that was $100. That used to cover tea and coffee for you there. Yeah. But that was the tax deduction because you're going to a business meeting. But effectively, what I'm selling to my brothers, my sisters, my cousins, my next door neighbour.
3: Yeah.
5: So I'm making $200 a year or earning $200 a year, and my expenses were $5,000 a year. And I think WA was the highest state in Australia that was doing it. And then after that, as I said, $20,000 or pro rata. So if you were in business 6 months and you've turned over $10,000, and you've got $20,000 in losses, that's fine because you're only in business 6 months. 6 months is hard. 12 months, 20, 6 months then. The losses then become claimable. Otherwise, they call deferred losses. They sit there as a loss, and one day you may use them, but if you shut that business down, that loss is then never ever used. A bit like a capital loss when someone doesn't have a capital gain in future offset against
3: them. There you go.
4: Closing question. Finally, if you could give every Australian one piece of tax advice before the tax season, which is done now, what would it be? Tax advice.
5: I guess for the average person, for everyone then, one piece of it would be honesty.
3: Honesty.
5: I get so many people come to me, and I can tell you, I've even had people say, what about bank interest? No, especially they get their tax done early. And then I've done the return. I could even have said, you're going to get back $3,200 or you're going to get back $10. And I go to lodge, and this is no lie. Sometimes next morning I go to lodge to return, ATO won't let me because the ATO has all of a sudden imported, had an update, and the update is bank interest, or it could be a dividend. Or

0: Yeah, but you said I was going to get back $3,000.
1: Yeah.
0: I says, yeah, but you didn't. I asked you if you had other income. What about all these shares?
2: It's all this data matching now, isn't it?
0: Yes. Yeah. Or the ATO said you've sold such and such for $8,500. So you didn't, again, which is shares, or you've received dividends thing. So it's best to be honest with your, especially your tax agent, and best to be honest for yourself.
3: That's it. So
2: there you go. Thank you, George.
3: Any questions from our listeners, as we said, you can give us a call on 9297-1088 or send us a text on 0440-133-885. As we said, today's discussion is a general information only and should not be taken as a personal tax or financial advice.
2: Very good. So up next, who's up next?
3: We have Principal Michelle from the Ellenbrook Christian College.
2: Excellent. So you tune into VCA 88.5 FM for Community Matters with Ben and Freddie. 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
3: And not Teresa.
19: And not Teresa. Sorry, Teresa. I'm sure you're listening.
3: To all our listeners, we're going to speak now to the principal of Ellenbrook Christian College. I'm welcoming Michelle Shenton.
19: Welcome.
20: Shenton.
19: She literally just told you like 30 seconds ago off air. And I wrote it.
20: I even said it's a really unfortunate surname for a principal to have because it sounds like I'm shouting all the time, but it's actually Shenton, and I don't shout.
3: Well, if you go back into the time when people used to shout, yep, when we're doing, you know, takes, it used to work.
20: I would have been the first pick then.
19: Yeah. No, welcome to the show. Thanks for coming in.
20: Thanks for having me.
3: So today, as we're saying, we're joining with Ellenbrook Christian College, which is a college that goes from, it is local to start with, and it is from pre-kindergarten to year 12, which is absolutely fantastic.
19: That's huge, yeah.
3: Yeah, it's also one of the oldest schools that we have in Ellenbrook. So it's been around for about 20 years?
20: Yeah, 25 years this year.
3: Well, 25 years. So there you go. So, you know, I was just mentioning to Michelle, the radio has been around for 21 years. So this school has been around for 25 years.
19: A lot longer, yeah.
3: Which is great, isn't it?
20: It is fantastic, yeah.
3: For our listener who may not know about Ellenbrook Christian College, can you tell us a little about the school and its history?
20: Yeah, so as we said, we've been around for 25 years. We were the first secondary school in Ellenbrook.
3: Oh, there you go.
20: And the school was built and there was pretty much nothing around it, a few houses around it back in the day. We started off with two buildings.
19: Wow.
20: And probably about 80 students. And the school has just continued to grow mm-hmm. over those 25 years. So, you know, we now have some people who were students in the very early days who now have their children attending the school.
19: Oh,
20: so it's
19: good.
20: Fantastic to have been part of this community as the community has grown. So we've grown along with the community, which is great.
3: Yeah, and you've been there from the start, so you've seen the whole lot.
20: Yeah, and now, I mean, we're even part of the train and we have the train line running through our school, so that's fantastic as well.
3: Yeah.
20: But yeah, so we've been around for 25 years. We're a wonderful community, we believe. We pride ourselves on being a supportive community, one that embraces families and children as they enter our school. And we really do spend a lot of time and effort in making sure that children feel that they belong and that they are known and that they are loved and cared for and that parents feel supported.
19: Yeah, how good is that?
3: Which is beautiful, isn't it? Your prospectus talks about developing the whole person mm-hmm. through academic learning, pastoral care and Christian values. What does that look like in everyday school life?
20: Yeah, so that pretty much starts from the minute our families arrive in our car park until they leave at the end of the day. So as a leadership team, you know, we're visible out in the car parks in the morning.
3: Yeah.
20: We love to greet our parents and our students as they enter the school. It's the first point where we make people feel welcome and we let parents feel confident that their kids are going to be cared for in the day.
3: Yeah, and how important it is. Like it is, you know, a lot of kids, I should say, suffer from anxiety.
20: Absolutely.
3: So that is something that, you know, you're going to school and you're finding that welcoming place of a person that you know from school.
20: Absolutely. And as adults, you know, we want to be seen to the students we have at our school that we are safe people and people who genuinely do care about them and love them.
3: Yeah.
20: And, you know, we're going to help them along this journey of, you know, 12 years of their life, the foundational years of their lives where we're going to support them. So it's from the time students get to school. We start every day with pastoral care time. That's all the way across to year 12. It builds a, you know, a sense of belonging. Students can connect during that time. We have times of devotion and worship as a Christian school during those times as well. And it just sets the tone for the day.
19: Starts the day, yeah.
20: Absolutely. Mm. Starts the day right in community
19: so
20: with
19: how
20: each other.
19: How long does that take in the morning? It's about half an
20: hour. So it's 10 minutes every morning. Yep. On a Wednesday in secondary, we have what's called an assembly period. So that is the first 55 minutes. Mm-hmm. And that is either an assembly or we have some guest speakers coming in. We've had some unis come in to speak to our year 11 and 12 students. Or we do an extensive wellbeing program as an extension of what we currently do in wellbeing in that time as well. So really focused on each student and, you know, how they fit into this world and how they fit into the community. Absolutely.
19: Very good.
3: Yeah, wow. That's, very interesting. Now, I love this question. So the college caters for students, as we said, from pre-kindergarten right to year 12. What are the benefits of having students growing through all the stages of their education in one school community?
20: Oh, there's so many benefits to it. Some of the key ones that stand out for me is that it's always a safe space and it's completely familiar. So for any of those students, as you mentioned earlier, who do struggle with anxiety or disability that prevents them from, you know, accessing change in environment very easily, it makes it very easy for them to transition into the different phases of their schooling. They can establish friends really early in their lives, and lots of the students in year 12 are still have the same best friend they had when they were in kindy there. So it helps them to really build those friendships and become familiar with their peers.
3: Yeah.
20: As students are known by their teachers, you know, you might have the same teacher a number of years through your schooling career. And so they really become very comfortable with who we have as staff, and we're never seen as intimidating or, you know, somebody that they really can't relate to. The students are just really familiar like that.
3: Yeah.
20: And the privilege for us as staff is we get to watch these children grow up.
19: Yeah.
20: You know, we watch them from being the really little kids can't tie shoelaces to being young men and women when they leave in year 12.
3: Giving them the certificate when they graduate.
20: Yeah, yeah, it's beautiful.
19: So good.
3: It is, isn't it? And it becomes, you know, like a second home.
20: Absolutely.
3: Because
8: you build the relationship.
3: That's a lot of
8: years. 13, 14 years.
3: That's right.
8: Kids,
20: absolutely. Yeah. And, you know, even the parents, you know, we really get to know the parents really well as well.
3: That's right.
20: I live in the community. I love seeing parents and students in the shops and being able to say hello. And it's great.
8: No,
20: it's
8: really good.
3: Every child is different. How do you help students discover and develop their individual talents and strengths?
20: So I guess there's lots of parts to that to answer. I think one of the key things we do upon enrollment is we sit down with families and the children, and we just find out who are you? You know, what is it that you like? What are you interested in? And find out what the child's actual talents and skills are at that stage of their lives. And then where is it that you want to be? You know, what is it that you want to learn? How is it that you want to grow? Obviously, when they're very little, they can't articulate that. So we rely on what parents say at that stage, but really taking the time upon enrollment to find out who the students are. Again, then for our families where there is disability, we really focus on making sure that we've put in all the accommodations in place to support that child and to support the parents as well. We have different forums and I guess professional development sessions and just information sessions for parents struggling with that as well. So we really want to wrap around those families and make sure that this is a place where they are valued and, you know, where they can be cared for as well.
8: Yeah. So I read that question. I thought it's such a complex question because it would change over the child's schooling.
20: Yeah, absolutely.
8: Adapt and evolve as they progress through the education. Yeah. So it's a hard question to answer.
3: It is. It is. It's quite a vast question. Pastoral care is a big focus, as we said, at the college. Why is supporting a student well-being just as important as academic success?
20: I think it's actually the most important. You know, even as adults in our lives and in our jobs as such, if you're not happy where you are, it's really difficult for you to do a really good job. And so it's important that we do focus on that. As I say, we start the day with that because it's going to be difficult for any child to learn and to, you know, really thrive and flourish for the rest of the day or the rest of the week or the term or whatever it if they not feeling like they belong there and they cared for there. So it's more important than anything else because they, you know, no matter how good the teacher is, if the child is not in a space where they can learn, they're not going to be learning.
3: Yeah, absolutely. Let's do some fun questions, Michelle.
20: Okay? Sure.
3: If your student described the principal in three words, what do you think they would say?
20: Actually, to prepare for this question, I did have a year 12 maths class just before I came here. Okay. I actually left that to come here. And I asked them, and I was like, no, I can't say all the things you're saying. It's live radio. no, but what they did say, this was from the year 12s, what they did say is that I'm compassionate, that I'm caring, but that I'm no nonsense. So I thought that was fair.
3: Yeah, yeah. Oh, that's funny. Oh, we should have brought the students next time.
20: Yeah.
8: Hang on. Wasn't the radio talking about doing a thing with students and young people?
3: Yeah, so we are looking of doing a radio program, but that is run by students.
20: Oh, great. So they'd love that.
8: Yeah, we'll have to get in touch when the time comes.
3: Absolutely. So it is in the process of having something for young people. You know, their world is very different sometimes from our world.
20: Absolutely.
3: Maybe it gives us the opportunity to learn more about them than they learn about us.
20: Yeah.
3: What's the funniest thing that happened during a school assembly this time?
20: So luckily, since I've been principal, there hasn't been anything funny that's happened. Well, maybe the students have thought there's been something funny, but there hasn't been anything. But at the end of every year, our year 12s do a final assembly, which is a year 12 run assembly, and they all dress up as different characters or personalities or something like that, and they've got these extravagant entrances. And last year, our year 12s convinced one of our groundsmen to be part of a rock band with them.
19: Oh, really?
20: So our groundsmen travel around the property on golf buggies, yeah. And he actually had a full drum kit on the back of his golf buggy, and he was driving it with this long rock star wig, and that was pretty funny.
3: See, this is what we were talking about, the community. When
20: absolutely.
3: You build the community between students, parents, teachers, principal.
20: Yeah, and that's our ground staff. That's not even teaching staff, so, you know, everyone buys into it, which is great.
3: That is beautiful. Before we go for a song or two, tell us a little bit how we can make contact with Ellenbrook Christian and where it is.
20: Yeah, so we're on 5 Santona Boulevard in Ellenbrook. You can see us from the train line. We're the first building you see as you leave the train station. Our phone number is 9297-9297, so really easy number to remember. Or you could just look up our website at Ellenbrook Christian College.
8: Very good. Are you on social media as well?
20: Yes, we are. So both on Instagram and Facebook.
3: That is easy, isn't it? 9297-9297 to make contact with the Ellenbrook Christian College.
8: Excellent. So we'll be back shortly with part two of this conversation. If you want to be involved, flick us a text 0440-133-885.
3: Yep. 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
4: That's right. And we are talking to the Principal Michelle Stoughton from the Ellenbrook Christian College for the second part. Beyond the classroom, what opportunities are available for students to discover new interests and talents?
5: So there's heaps of opportunities available. We have a smorgasbord of after-school activities that our students can do. So we have a range of clubs. So it can be anything from a homework club to an Eco Warriors club to most of the sports that we obviously run at the different seasons as they would typically run. There's athletics club, there's footy, there's soccer, there's cricket, wow, there's gymnastics, there's dance.
3: That's incredible.
5: Art, yeah, heaps of ways that our students can get involved.
3: You should have asked what they don't do. The list would have been a lot shorter.
4: If I was a child, I can tell you which one I will go. I will go for the eco one.
5: Oh, there you go. Yeah, we've got a Bush Ranger Cadets program as well. So, that carries up all the way to year 12.
4: That's great. What are some of the extracurriculum activities that students particularly enjoy?
5: Well, I hope they enjoy all of them.
4: Well, if they're open, I'm sure that they, you know, they enjoy them all, isn't it?
5: There'd be no point in running them if no one wanted to do
4: them.
5: But part of our extracurricular program in primary, we have an engineering and STEM program that runs there, and we are one of the few secondary schools that offer engineering as a subject all the way to year 12. It's quite a sought-after program. A lot of students do actually enrol there because they want to do engineering.
4: Yeah.
5: We've got a fantastic engineering teacher. He is just super dedicated to the subject and really knowledgeable. He's a real expert in the education circles on the subject. And our students just thrive even when they go to uni because of the foundation that they've had, all the way through where we focused on that.
4: Wow. So if you're into engineering, Ellenbrook Christian College is the college for you, then?
5: Absolutely.
4: Make contact 9297 9297. Okay. The college welcomes family from many different backgrounds. How important is building a caring and inclusive school community? And this sort of we mentioned a little bit earlier.
5: So we are part of the Swan Christian Education Association. So we're one of seven schools across Perth. And Ellenbrook Christian College was actually the first open enrolment school in the organisation. So what that means is some of the other schools in the organisation previously would only enrol students from a Christian family. But Ellenbrook was a purpose-built school to not be a closed enrolment school. So, you know, we really have done a lot of work over the years. Well, I've been at the school for 10 years, and I know people have done a lot of work before that, where we have, really tried to make it a space where everybody is welcome, everybody is valued, and where we want to empower all students, regardless of what a family's belief system is what their background is.
3: Mm-hmm. How good is that?
4: Is there any celebrated event or something that happened during the school this year that you're proud of?
5: Yeah, I mean, you know, I'm proud of our staff every day for the work that they do. Not every day is an easy day for every teacher, and sometimes days are challenging and lessons are challenging. And, you know, I'm really proud of them every day, and every day they show up and every day they care. But I think, you know, not that we chase achievements or anything, but you know, our year 12 cohort last year were fantastic in terms of their results. So for our ATAR students, 47% of them achieved a score between 90 and 98.95.
3: Cool.
5: So
3: well done.
5: Well, that's done. Fantastic.
4: Yes, well done to the college and the students.
5: Yeah, and then
4: teachers.
5: Over and above that, 45% of our graduates completed a Certificate 2 or 3 course, to set them up for their future.
4: Yes.
5: And there was an 89% success rate for our Year 12 students who completed a uni-ready program for Curtin University their Year 12 year. So,
3: how good is that?
5: Yeah, they just kicked a lot of goals at the end of last year. Yeah. And, we're very, very proud of them.
4: I'm sure you went home like the proud mum of all.
5: Oh, absolutely. Yeah. Absolutely.
4: looking ahead, are there any exciting projects or programs or events coming up that families should know about?
5: Yeah, tonight is the premiere of our musical. So we have 80 students across the secondary school participating in High School Musical tonight.
3: Oh, wow.
5: So High School Musical from the high school.
4: Yeah.
5: So that is running tonight, tomorrow night and Friday night. So if anybody does want to come and watch that, we'd encourage you to get onto our website and follow the link there to book tickets.
4: Yep.
5: There are only limited tickets available and Friday night is already sold out. So students are super pumped. They have their last rehearsal today and it's going to be a fantastic show.
4: That's it. And I'm sure they would have worked very, very hard for that, including their teacher. So if you have maybe not something to do or something, go to the musical, High School Musical at the Ellenbrook Christian College, which is not far. It's in the Bridges Estate as soon as you come into Ellenbrook.
5: Yep.
4: As the principal told us, the first one that you see from the train station, once you hop onto the train. So have a look at that.
5: Yeah, and for any other families that are wanting to check us out, we have a twilight tour on the 4th of August, next Tuesday.
4: Perfect.
5: And that's for any new families who want to come and have a tour of our school and meet me and some of other staff. And so, if people can diarise that if they're interested. There's no need to register. There's no set times. It's just from 3:30 to 5 o'clock.
3: Excellent. Rock up and have a look.
4: Go have a look. Chat. See what the atmosphere of the school is. They have incredible programs, as we heard about the engineering and after school things. So definitely next Tuesday.
5: Yep.
4: From what time?
5: From 3:30.
4: Have a look. We're going to go for a song. So then we can have a chat with Tani from the Botanic Edit. And then we continue with Principal Michelle.
3: Excellent. So we'll be back with you shortly. 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
3: 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You're with Ben and Freddie for Community Matters.
4: That's right, and not Teresa. And this is another section which I'm really interested in because Tani always give us such great information about plans. Hello, Tani, how are you?
5: Hello, I'm good. How are you?
4: We're very good. Welcome to Community Matters.
5: Thanks for having me.
4: What plans are you going to tell us today?
5: Okay, so today we're going to talk about the beautiful frangipani. And I feel like now everyone surely has heard of frangipani before.
3: I love frangipani.
5: I know in weeks gone by I've said plants and you have no idea what I'm talking
4: about. That's right.
5: But I thought this week everyone's going to know frangipani.
4: Absolutely. And they're stunning.
5: So I feel like it's obviously famous for its tropical flowers and its incredible smell.
4: Yes.
5: But I love frangipanis because they grow so easily, and once they're established they're really really hardy and they cope
3: Freddie's
5: with
3: laughing.
5: Our weather
3: and grows easily.
5: You get rewarded every year with lots of beautiful flowers.
4: I do agree with you that they grow very easily, but mm-hmm. in my case mm-hmm. they die very easily too.
5: Do you mean over winter or they're properly
3: just in
5: dead?
3: General
5: because
3: I think
5: over winter, yeah. At the moment.
4: Yeah, I know that they drop
5: over
4: leaves
5: winter,
4: in winter,
5: they, yeah. Do drop their leaves. I feel like once you get it properly established, it would be really hard for it to die.
4: Well,
5: maybe the problem is getting it properly established.
4: Well, I have a secret then because I have managed to kill it.
5: You have managed.
4: So this is an established frangipani. It's a yellow and uh-huh. white one. It was nice and beautiful uh-huh. in summer, and now suddenly it started drying and drying and drying. So
5: do
4: I
5: you
4: have.
5: Know-
4: Yeah.
5: Do you know why it might be drying though? Do you think, is it in well-draining soil or is it, do you know?
4: It's in a big pot.
5: Because it could be, so they don't like having soggy roots. So especially when it's been raining a lot, if there isn't good draining in the pot, it could be getting too wet and
4: yeah, no,
5: that could be the problem.
4: This
5: it
4: happened
5: might look
4: before.
5: Like it's drying out. Oh, it happened before?
4: It happened before. It started from one area. It got drier mm-hmm. and drier and then sort of like shriveled mm-hmm. and fell off. And now it seems that
5: yeah.
4: it's going through all the other bits. So from five branches, I end up now with one.
5: No.
4: So it's so going. It's going. It's on the way out.
3: Drop leaves, well, it drops branches and
5: the good thing about frangipanis, though, is how easily it is to regrow them.
4: All right.
5: Don't worry about it dying. We can just get a new one. So I don't know if you know, but propagating frangipanis is probably the easiest plant there is to propagate. So you can just snap off a branch or cut a branch off and you let it dry for a week or so. And then you literally just shove it in the ground and they'll start growing. So I like doing it over winter when they've got no leaves on them anyway. Just cut off a branch, let it the end dry over for about a week, and then you can just pop it in the ground and they'll start growing again.
3: Simple as that,
5: so,
3: Freddie. Simple
5: you know,
3: as that.
4: Tani is exactly, you know, Tani is exactly like those magazines where they tell you DIY. Yeah, DIY what exactly? It sounds so simple, you know, just cut it off, let
5: so
4: it dry,
5: simple.
4: Put it in.
5: Yeah, yeah, easy, simple.
4: I will give it a try.
5: Don't be put off at during winter. I know they do lose all of their leaves.
4: That's right, yeah.
5: But at least when you see them getting their leaves back, getting their flowers back, you know it's nearly summer, something to
4: That's
5: look
4: it.
5: Forward to.
4: That's it.
5: But the thing I also love about frangipanis is the range of colored flowers you can get them in. Because
4: yeah.
5: everyone's seen the classic white or the yellow, but you can get them in pink, peach, apricot, yellows, reds, oranges, and even some are in a really dark burgundy flower.
4: Yeah,
5: that
3: that's
5: almost
3: my favorite.
5: Black as well,
3: look
5: and
4: yeah,
5: they're really
4: I saw
5: beautiful.
4: That in Singapore, the really dark, like a maroon
5: yeah.
4: dark.
3: Yeah, beautiful.
4: Absolutely.
3: And
4: yeah.
3: the smell is insane.
4: Yeah.
3: It's incredible.
5: So beautiful. And the
3: yeah.
5: smell, I know. The girls, and I feel like we have them growing over our fence and the little flowers, it always just Yeah, makes you, especially the girls, they just feel so happy when they have their little frangipanis popping behind their ear.
4: That's right.
5: It's really sweet.
4: Yeah, very stunning. Very stunning flower.
3: Thank you, Tani.
4: Thank you very much, Tani.
5: Thanks for having me.
4: Have a good day. And now we will not see you next week, but we will see you the following one.
5: I'll be back the week after. That's right.
4: Fantastic. Thank you.
5: Cheers.
4: Take care. Bye-bye.
3: Cool. Thanks to Tani.
4: Thanks to Tani. And we return with Principal.
3: Time is running out, so we
4: Michelle.
3: Don't have time left. So
4: we're
3: we'll
4: there. We're just going to put some
3: through.
4: Funny questions. Let's do some funny questions. Let's do some light-hearted ones. What do you think, Principal Michelle?
6: Yeah, perfect.
4: Let's do it. All right. Which is more competitive at school? Sports carnival or staff morning tea?
6: Oh, it's a... I feel like it's a tie. It's definitely not the entire sports carnival, but definitely the staff race at the sports carnival is really competitive. And, I mean, depends what's on for morning tea. You know, if there's certain really good delicacies there, it's competition's going to be tight.
4: So teachers or students, if you had to go back in time and spend one day as a year seven student, would you do it?
6: Absolutely.
3: Who wouldn't?
6: Absolutely. I mean, what a joy to not have to worry about taxes or, you know, paying bills or anything like that. I would love to go back to school as a student.
4: But how interesting would that be? So if you go back into year seven as a student and the day before, the morning before you were the principal.
6: Yeah, that would be crazy.
4: Very interesting. Mm.
6: It would be. Maybe I should try that at some stage. Be a student for a day.
4: Oh, that's funny. What one thing students today are much better than when you were at school?
6: Oh, well, without a doubt, it's going to be at managing and using technology.
4: Yeah.
6: You know, the gap is so big. You know, even in the last 10 years, things have changed so much. So definitely the use of technology and how to use it responsibly, because we don't want to just throw it at students and leave everything open to them, but it's how to become good digital citizens.
4: That's it. And it's you know, it's changing, as we said before.
3: Good digital citizens. I like that. I've not heard that before. That's a really good saying. Good digital citizen.
4: And it's moving very quickly too.
6: Mm. Absolutely.
4: So it's not something that you sort of, you know, look at it and learn it. It's you have to keep on every second, literally.
6: Yeah, and that's the danger with it, is that it does evolve so quickly that, you know, what's safe today might not be safe tomorrow.
4: Absolutely, absolutely. All right, one final thing. Where can families find out again about the college and remind us again about the open day that you guys
6: have? So we have our Twilight Tours next Tuesday on the 4th of August from 3:30 to 5 o'clock. There's no need to register. Families can just pop in and have a tour of our school. Alternatively, you can find us on social media, on Facebook or Instagram, or on our college website. If you just search up Ellenbrook Christian College, we'll come up. Or give us a call at 9297 9297. We're happy to do a tour at any stage. You know, if you can't make it next Tuesday, if you ring the school and ask for a tour, we will do one.
4: Wow, what an amazing college. Another amazing college that we have here in Ellenbrook.
3: There's so many of them.
4: You know, we learned a lot from Principal Michelle of what students have at that college.
3: Yes, so great school. So thank you for joining us.
6: Thank you so much for having us. Thank you.
3: So the time has come. It is, what is it, 10 to 2.
4: It's flown by today. It's gone. It's flight off. Okay, so big thank yous. Let's start with the thank yous. Thank you to Mayor Tanya Richardson that we had in the beginning of the program with the community updates, to Tani with the frangipanis that are easy to grow.
3: That's it. George the tax man.
4: George the tax man that told us a lot of information about the taxation. And last and not least is the Principal Michelle Stouten from the Ellenbrook Christian College. Thank you to all of you for the information and the time that you have spent with us. Apart from that, we have to thank our sponsors, Community Bendigo, Community Bank Ellenbrook, Bullsbrook and Bindoon, and also our friends of IGA in Woodlake here in Ellenbrook, Stratton, Meddington and Gosnells. Without your support, programs like this we can't do. So thank you very much for all your help. Thank you, Ben. Thank you, Freddie. Being here. And just right after Community Matter, stay on air, because we have Alison with the Friendship Hour just right after these programs.
3: That's it. So you have been tuning into Ben and Freddie. No Teresa this week and no Teresa next week either. Week, she's on holidays, a well-deserved break.
4: We might have to wake her up. She's on the other side of the planet. She's going to Hawaii.
3: I'm going to Hawaii? Ooh,
4: we give her a call.
3: So we'll be back, Ben and Freddie for Community Matters, same time, same place next week. Speak to you then.
4: Bye-bye.

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9: And good afternoon and welcome to the Friendship Hour with Alison. I'm here today and it's Wednesday. And the interesting thing is tomorrow it's Thursday. Who would have thought it? And guess what? It's a very special day tomorrow, the 30th of July. I wonder if any of you know what special day it is tomorrow. Well, I'll leave that with you for just a moment or two while we listen to the Four Tops singing Loving You Is Sweeter.

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1: And that's exactly what it is. So, if you've been listening since the top of the show, you'll have heard a question. But before we do that, let's just say what time it is and what's going on around and about

this year ago. Anyway, we're here in Erinbrook. It's Wednesday, the 29th of July. It's 19 degrees, so it's a sunny 19 degrees today. And the time is 2:07, just about. 3 seconds away from 2:07. So that's where you are. 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If you're listening from far away, lovely to hear from you. 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It's 0440 133 885. That's 0440 133 885. 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So it's Wednesday, it's just after 2 p.m. and it's the Friendship Hour on 88.5 FM, your local community radio station where variety comes alive. And it's great to be here with you this afternoon on what is a very, very important day before a special day. Every day is an important day, isn't it, when we're alive and the sun's shining, particularly here in Western Australia. But I want to carry on saying that this is your local radio station, and I want to tell you today is the day before, the eve of a very special day, especially for us here on the Friendship Hour. Did anybody work out what it was when I asked that question at the top of the hour? Nope, can't see any texts coming in. Anybody out there giving me a holler? Nope, no hollers. Well, I'll tell you, tomorrow's a really important day. It's International Friendship Day. Can you believe that? It's International Friendship Day. The 30th of July every year is the International Friendship Day. It's designated by the United Nations. It's celebrated across the world. And right here in Western Australia, we have a number of organisations who work around friendship now. And many of them, a couple of them at least, come onto this radio show. And one of them is a sponsor of this show. So a big shout out to GFS Perth, Growing Friends Society, who sponsor this show. Thank you for that. And also to Together Now, who also sponsor our show. Oh, I also forgot to say thank you to Freddie and Ben for their Community Matters show. I did hear the principal of Erinbrook Christian College being interviewed as I drove into the station. So always lots of interesting things for you to listen to on the show with Freddie, Ben and Teresa when she's here. And I hear on the grapevine that Teresa is either on her way or is already in Hawaii. What a lovely trip. She's gone to Hawaii. How lovely. Anyway, let's carry on. So Growing Friends Society supports this show, and Growing Friends Society has been going nearly 140 years. I work there as their CEO, as well as being one of the community radio presenters here at 88.5 FM. And so friendship's really, really important to us. So we always mark International Friendship Day. So we're going to go a little bit further with the friendship theme, and we're going to listen for a few minutes until I tell you some more about the International Friendship Day. We're going to listen to Joe Cocker with A Little Help From My Friends.

kiddo to Mr. Joe Cocker with a little bit of help from his friends. Different kind of vibe than I normally play on this show, but it's still about friends on this very, very important day before an important day. I like the fact that every day is an important day. Every day is an important day for all of us because we're alive and we're living. And in this show, we're talking about connection. We're talking about friendship, the importance of friendship, especially in a world which research tells us is getting lonelier and lonelier week by week. Just read some more reports that just were launched the last couple of days, which tell us that there's an increase in people who live in social isolation, people who haven't got somebody to talk to when days are tough and no one to laugh with on a good day. Remember a long time ago, I think I might have said on this show before, a long time ago, someone said to me, I think probably one of the hardest things to live with is to have some really good news and no one to share it with. So loneliness isn't just about the fact you've got no one to talk to on a bad day. Although it is difficult being socially isolated, especially if you've got issues that keep you socially isolated. But it's also terrible to be socially isolated and have no one to tell if you have some really good news and you're fit to burst. At least that's what somebody told me many years ago. So it is a really important and special day tomorrow because it's International Friendship Day. So where did all that start? Well, let me tell you. It started not with a government or a grand institution, but with a dinner party, like all good friendships, of course. In 1958, a man called Dr. Ramon Artemio Brajo was having dinner with friends in Puerto Pinasco in Paraguay when he proposed something extraordinary, a day dedicated to friendship across the world. His idea slowly took root. Decades passed, but in 2011, which of course was over 50 years later, the United Nations officially declared the 30th of July as International Day of Friendship. Sometimes, as we know, the best ideas take a while to take root. And as somebody who works for an organisation that's been working in WA for 140 years, and which is, as far as we know, the oldest not-for-profit organisation in Western Australia that's continuously been operating since the day it opened, we know that some things take longer than others because we've got a long history of working out how things will fit into life and how to help people and how to keep this organisation doing its best work, which is enabling friendship. And it's also its new focus of caring for creation. So it's an organisation called Growing Friend Society that enables friendship and cares for creation. And it takes International Day of Friendship on the 30th of July every year very, very serious. Seriously, in fact. So let's have some more music. Again, from my favourite sort of genre. This time we'll have Lionel Richie singing, Say You, Say Me.

And we give our thanks to the very smooth-toned Lionel Richie for Say You, Say Me. One of the important things about International Friendship Day is the fact it's about friendship. So I thought I'd tell you a couple of little stories this afternoon about really important friendships that have marked our world. How many of you have seen Lord of the Rings or any of those films around that thing, or any of the Narnia tales? And how many of you know the background story to the two people who were involved in developing those things? Not just developing them, actually writing the original works. So I want to tell you about those two people. One is called C.S. Lewis, and he wrote the Narnia Chronicles. The other is J.R.R. Tolkien, and he gave us Lord of the Rings and The Hobbit and things like that. So all those amazing books were written by two people who were really good friends. They met at Oxford in 1926. Lewis was brash and jolly. Tolkien was quiet and reserved. But they loved the same things: myth, story, language, the deep places of their imagination. And they became each other's greatest encouragers. Tolkien later said of Lewis, "But for his interest and unceasing eagerness for more, I would never have brought Lord of the Rings to a conclusion." Without that friendship, there would have been no Frodo, no Narnia, no Aslan, none of those wonderful stories that we all grew up with. And then watched in that big thing. Do you remember when Lord of the Rings came out in the cinema? How it felt? I can remember watching it on the screen at the fairly small cinema in Durham in the UK where I was studying at the time. And I took my husband and kids because I was studying as a mature student, and they absolutely, I can remember jumping. It was such an amazingly well-produced graphic piece that as things ran towards the screen, it felt as though they were running towards you. And I can remember more than once we all kind of sat back like that in our chair. But it was really good, wasn't it? So we loved reading them, the books, and our imaginations conjured up lots of pictures. And then later, both The Lord of the Rings, The Hobbit, all of those, the Tolkien series and the Lewis works around Narnia, all made it to the screen, didn't they? And some to the small screen too, to TV. So friendship didn't just change their lives. They gave us two of the world's greatest storytellers and some of the world's greatest and most imaginative stories. Can you imagine that Tolkien even worked out a brand new language, which we hear, don't we? We hear them saying it on some of the films. So, we've got another song coming now, which is something slightly different from my show, but something that I remember very clearly from my youth. So we've got Frankie Valli and The Four Seasons.

So there we have. Late December, back in 63. Were you alive back in 63? Are you listening today and maybe you're younger than me? I was born in 1962. Oh, I just gave my age away. And yeah, I was born in 1962 and that was late December back in 63. I don't think it was released in 63. It was released a lot later, although I couldn't see it on the information I had in front of me. But there it was, 1963. Late December, 63. So that was a year and three quarters after I was born back in 63. So do you remember that song? It was a good groover at the time, wasn't it? Anyway, I'm waffling. I want to get back to this International Friendship Day. But first of all, I want to tell you it is now almost 2:30 here on 88.5 FM in Ellenbrook, where it's 19 degrees. It's Wednesday. It's the 29th of July. It's almost 3:30 and it's 19 degrees here in Ellenbrook. So I hope whatever you're doing, you're having a great time. If you're travelling around our roads at this time of day, do be careful because the kiddywinkles are coming out of school, as our lovely jingle says from time to time when it gets played on the station. So just be careful what you're doing at this time of day because the kids are coming home from school. So getting back to it, tomorrow is International Day of Friendship. The International Day of Friendship that is been put on our calendars by the United Nations. So it's a very important day and it affects, and it's obviously something that people across the entire world celebrate, which I think is great. So we are going to do something special for International Friendship Day, and as we're allowed to do community shout-outs, I'm going to do one for something that's happening tomorrow. So GFS Perth are joining forces with Ellenbrook Mile and Ellenbrook Central. So that's tomorrow between 10 and 2, so Thursday the 30th of July between 10 and 2, GFS Perth, Growing Friends Society, Ellenbrook Mile and Ellenbrook Central, because that's where we're going to be, are joining forces to put on a small pop-up in the shopping centre about International Friendship Day and just about friendship in general, just to be there and to mark International Friendship Day for a few hours in the middle of the day on International Friendship Day. So if you're in Ellenbrook Central tomorrow between 10 and 2, come round and see us. There'll be people there from Ellenbrook Mile giving things away. They said they had a stash they wanted to give away, and there should be some games and some things to do. And there's also a friendship giveaway for you all to take home and pass on to a friend. Haha, keeping you intrigued. So if you're around tomorrow at Ellenbrook Central, which is the big shopping centre in the middle of Ellenbrook, if you are around between 10 and 2 tomorrow, please do come along and see us. I'll be there, so I'd love to say hello. If you're one of my listeners, one of the people who listens to this show or to any of our shows, I also I'm obviously part of 88.5 FM, so it'd be nice if you came along. But I'll be there in my role as the CEO of GFS Perth as we share a little bit about International Friendship Day and the spirit of what it is to be involved in friendship. And we'll carry on for a little bit longer this afternoon and we'll have some seal.

So there we had Seal giving us some more smooth tones. Not Motown this time, but some more smooth tones. So it's time for our official afternoon's Friendship Hour community shout out. This time I'm going to give a shout out to Ascension Connection Food Relief. Ascension Connection Food Relief. They say, we are a social hub in Midland that offers a safe place for people to interact socially while enjoying tea, coffee and snacks. To continue our work, we need donations of non-perishable food, toiletries and funds. They would like long life milk, canned beans, canned veggies, cereal and pasta. They give packs of food out to people who are in need. And they'll also accept cash donations. And if you go on their website, you'll be able to find their details if you go to Ascension Connection. Ascension Connection at the Anglican Church in Midland. So Midland Anglican Church on Springbank Road is from 10 till 12. At the Parish Hall, 17 Spring Park Road, Midland, every Friday, 10 till 12, where you can have somewhere, you can have a cuppa, tea or coffee, some snacks, and if you've got things you want to donate, you can also drop them off to them at that time. So between 10, oh, I can't say that, between 10 and 12 on a Friday morning at the Anglican Parish in Midland. Let's have some Supremes.

So there we have it, some Supremes on a Wednesday afternoon here on the Friendship Hour with Alison. 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And it is indeed that time and this place. So let's think a little bit more about this special day tomorrow. It's International Day of Friendship, or it's an international date on the calendar that is set by the United Nations, and it's to celebrate friendship, which just goes to show how important it is, doesn't it? There's more than one day in the calendar, but this is International Friendship Day, marked by the United Nations. And it highlights International Friendship Day because of its power to address loneliness and social isolation. And for many organisations, there are certainly two I can think of, GFS Perth, who I work for, and Befriend, who work a lot in this area. Many of you will know Ali, who works for Befriend, who's around and about in our community quite often. It's not an abstract concept, isn't friendship? It is the work we do every single day. It's what these two organisations are all about, because we know the underlying research and the health benefits, both the physical and mental health benefits of friendship. And also the fact, I don't know about you, but I don't think you can tell, but I'm smiling now. Friendship puts a smile on your face, doesn't it? Friendship puts a smile on your face. When somebody phones you out of the blue or sends you a text, it makes you smile.

friendship lasts a long time. So I'm a little bit sad today because I had a very sad occurrence yesterday. My oldest and longest standing friend who adopted me when I was in my late 20s because she had been a house mother in children's homes and foster care. And that's how I was brought up, in children's homes and foster care. So she was part of a group that I belonged to, a church, in fact, that I belonged to. And she came and became part of our lives. And she helped me and my husband with our children. She became our grandma. And she, because she didn't have any children of her own and hadn't married, she talked to everyone about me being her daughter. And she's been a constant in our lives for almost 35 years. And sadly, she passed away yesterday morning. So friendship's also bittersweet, isn't it? She was a massive part of my life, and particularly both my children, who've always called her grandma, Ruth, and my grandchildren, who call her Gigi Ruth, great-grandma Ruth. And so friendship gave both of us something, gave me a mum figure in my life, because I hadn't had one, and gave Ruth a family, a daughter, a son-in-law, kids and grandkids, and great-grandchildren that she otherwise wouldn't have had. And although that seems a very strange thing to be sharing today on International Friendship Day, I think it's a really important thing to talk about, because some of our friendships are lifelong. Many of you will have friends that you met when you were at school who are still friends now. Sadly, because I moved around a lot, I don't actually have any of my school friends from my early days that I'm still in touch with. But I do have friends from many, many years ago, and Ruth was one of them. I have friends stretching back 40 and 50 years, which is an absolute blessing. Many of them live on the other side of the world now, and my friends here in Australia are people I've known for a lot shorter time, but I'm blessed and grateful that I've got friends in my life. And it's a really important thing. I'll tell you every week, the research and the science tells us friendship means much more than just someone to talk to. It has an absolute phenomenally important effect on our lives. Research stretching back over 70, I think over 80 years now, carried out at Harvard, shows that social connection is the biggest indicator of longevity in people's lives. Good social connection is a big indicator of longevity, of life satisfaction, of general health, and of also the thing I thought I was really interested in that piece of research. It also showed that people who had friends often got on better in life. It started in the 1920s and 30s, the first piece of research, and it showed that some of these, back then it was just a study about young men, who were brought up in tough circumstances in some cases, managed to find a way through because they had the love and the support of a friend, a bit like we just talked about C.S. Lewis and J.R.R. Tolkien, how they supported each other. And Tolkien said without Lewis, he wouldn't have finished his major works, which we all love, The Hobbit and Lord of the Rings. So it's a really important thing, is friendship. So don't dismiss it. Don't think, oh, it's just one of those things. Don't take it for granted, because for not for everybody is it something in their life. Lots of people have friends, but some people don't have any friends. And we're also a country that has lots of migrants. And if you come to this country, I'm a migrant, I'm an immigrant, I came from overseas. When you come here at first, if you're not already connected through a job or from some other connectional network that you may have made before you arrive, you don't actually know anybody. So I think in a country like ours, where we have such a wonderful, diverse mix of people from all over the planet, it's really important to reach out and say hello and hold out the hand of friendship to those around you as often as you're able to. And I reiterate things I've said before. Around half of Australians report feeling lonely at least some of the time. And as I said, for people who moved or who have got older, it's sometimes devastating. And the most lonely cohort being reported in our day in the last 2 years have been young people aged 18 to 25. They're really struggling. Many of it impacted by COVID and their growing up period during that time, but many of them for lots of other reasons. And so it's really important that we reach out a hand of friendship to those around us, because it's medicine. Friendship is medicine. It makes a huge difference, and it's not a luxury, it's a lifeline. So remember, tomorrow on International Friendship Day is a perfect opener, isn't it? If you're struggling with friendship, if you haven't got many friends and you want to reach out and be brave

which I've said to you on other shows, tomorrow is a perfect day. You could say to somebody that you've been thinking, I wouldn't mind asking them out for a coffee because I wouldn't mind seeing if we could be friends. You could say, do you know today is International Friendship Day? Do you think we could celebrate that in some way, like having a coffee together? You never know what might materialise. Well, I'm going to play something else that I haven't heard for a lot of years, this time from a slightly different genre. This is more from pop, but also from a girl with a very Motown-influenced voice, Donna Summer.

And thank you, Donna Summer, for The Last Dance. It's not The Last Dance quite yet, but we are pulling up towards the end of the show and towards the end of the Friendship Hour today. The time now is 2:50 and it's still 19 degrees in Ellenbrook, and it's the 29th of July, and you're on the Friendship Hour with Alison. I just wanted to say something that comes straight from the heart of the organisation I run. International Friendship Day is wonderful. It's important. It's a day the world needs. But I also want to say from my heart and from the heart of the organisation that I work with that friendship isn't just a once a year event. It's an everyday event. It's something that we need to practice. It's a daily choice. It's an invitation. It's something we should be doing all the time. I can think of lots of people over the years, including some neighbours of ours who'd moved here from another part of the world, didn't have any family connections here. One of the couple got sick, and they needed support. And we were blessed because we were their next door neighbours and we were able to be friends with them. So we used to have, particularly as they got older and more frail, they used to come round to our house for sundowner every Friday. Every Friday night, without fail, there'd be a bing bong at the door, and in there we'd come carrying a bottle of wine and two bottles of beer, and we'd sit outside on our patio, whatever the weather, and share a bevy or two and some stories. And we hear things that we would never have had the chance to know about before. And then during the week, we were able to keep our eye on them and support them as and when they needed that as friends. And as they got more frail, we were able to put more supports in, so that they could continue living the life that they wanted to live until they couldn't. So that was a great friendship, and we loved that, and we were very blessed to know that particular couple. And it's the same with all of us. We've got lots of people in our lives that we should be sharing with and making an effort with. So as I said, we're getting towards the end of the show today. Just to remind you that tomorrow, Ellenbrook Mile and GFS Perth will be at Ellenbrook Central from 10 a.m. till 2 p.m. with a pop-up. And we will be talking about friendship. We'll be sharing about friendship. We'll be giving things away. And we will be marking International Friendship Day. So I've just seen Mark Girardi arrive. He's the next presenter to come into our studio today. Mark is going to bring Wednesday B after me. And so I think I'll probably sign off with one of our favourite Motown songs for today. Toss up. Do you fancy a bit of Drifters or some Martha and the Vandellas? Do we want to be dancing in the street or save the last dance for me? Let's have a think. But in the meanwhile, Wednesdays, 2 p.m. It's the Friendship Hour on 88.5 FM with Alison. That's where you are on our radio station just now. And here we go.

And if that's your vibe, then stay tuned for Mark Girardi and Wednesday Beat from 3 till 6 on 88.5 FM, where variety comes alive. So this has been Alison. This has been the Friendship Hour. Don't forget, tomorrow is International Friendship Day. On the calendar with the United Nations, talked about and celebrated all over the world. So tomorrow, if you've been saving up your courage to reach out to somebody to begin a friendship, tomorrow's the day. If you haven't seen a friend for a while, phone them up and say, do you know what, bud? It's International Friendship Day today. Wouldn't it be great if we caught up? Or send them a text. Hey, it's International Friendship Day. How are you going? It's a great excuse to get in touch with people. And we will be, myself, our team, and the Ellenbrook Mile team will be at Ellenbrook Central tomorrow between 2 and 10 to say hello to you. So come on down and say hello. In the meanwhile, I'm Alison. Thank you for joining me for the Friendship Hour this week. And I'm going to send us off, I think, today with a band that I've actually seen live. Well, I saw one particular configuration of this band live when I was in my teens. Late teens. And so let's wind up today's show with the Drifters and save the last dance for me.

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11: Wednesday beat. Yeah, baby.
12: Yeah, baby, indeed. A very good afternoon to you. MG here, taking you through this afternoon, this Wednesday, till 6 o'clock. A huge thank you to Alison for once again for the Friendship Hour. You can catch Alison's program every Wednesday from 2 till 3 p.m. I hope you're going to stay with me. And if you'd like to get in touch today, 044-01-33-885. That's the

0: It's Megan Maroney there with Am I Okay? And we opened up with Ocean Alley off their album Love Balloon from 2025, Left of the Dealer. 11 minutes after 3 on this Wednesday afternoon. Hope you're travelling well. The 29th of July, done and dusted virtually. And here we go. We're in that new whole rift of the whole new financial year. Everyone's back at school. Holidays are done and dusted for the next round. So plough through it. Get ready and start making your plans. Hopefully, we can all get away, bar the fuel sort of creeping up. But anyway, we deal with that as it goes. As I mentioned before, if you'd like to get in touch this afternoon, simply send us a text message to 044-01-33-885. We'd love to hear from you. If you'd like a song request, maybe a shout out to somebody, or you just want to share something going on in your part of the world, absolutely. 044-01-33-885.
1: Wednesday beat. Yeah, baby.

0: Yeah, there you go. Canadian artist there, Cat Clyde, with Man's World. And then before we had that, The Cold Stairs with In the Nighttime. And then back from 2001, UK jazz rap band, The Us Three, with You Can't Hold Me Down. All right, 22 minutes after three.
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0: Combs there with A Guy for That. And before that, Perth band Gyroscope with Baby I'm Getting Better. 28 minutes after three on this Wednesday afternoon. I hope you're having a fantastic day.
1: Good morning.

why not? That's Wednesday Beat. You never know what you're going to get here. Rose Tattoo, back from 1978, off the album, same name, Rose Tattoo, Bad Boy for Love. And before that, Smash Mouth with Then the Morning Comes. All right, 25 minutes to 4 on this Wednesday afternoon. Don't forget, if you'd like to find out more about us here at the station, simply go to our webpage, 885fm.com.au. Firstly, you'll be able to find the whole schedule of all the programs put together by the whole team. 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So have a good look through all the different styles, programs, chat shows, sport, absolutely everything. Religion, we have that too. Ethnic, so please have a look. Very, very diversified, and lots of cool music as well. Like this program, Wednesday Beat. Why not? I've got to plug myself. 885fm.com.au. That's the one to go for.

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The time has come to pick up the little ones from school. 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Befriend Swan invites you to give it a go. It's a relaxed, welcoming 9-week program right here in Dayton. 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No pressure, just genuine local connections. Because life is better when it's shared together. Google Befriend Swan, give it a go today. Your community is waiting to meet you.

0: Always good to listen to the Beatles. That is Come Together off the album Abbey Road back from 1969. That was, I think, one of their, the second biggest selling album that they released. Classic album, Abbey Road. All right. As I mentioned before, if you'd like to get in touch, 044-0133-885. Send us a text to that number. We'd love to hear from you this afternoon. And if it's not this afternoon, you can send us a message regardless. 24/7, that line is open. So feel free to get in touch with us. We'd love to hear from you here at 88.5.
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Yes, Your Love by ATB and Topic. And before that, Italian outfit DB Boulevard with Point of View. It's 8 minutes to four on this Wednesday. 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
1: US artists there, Alonis, and well, they're a duo, and then John Mero doing vocals with them with Easy Like That. And before that, Mark Knight with Underworld with Downpipe. And before the break, we listened to Australian artist Paul Mack with Pete Morris with Just the Thing. It's coming up to 10 minutes after four. As mentioned before, if you'd like to find out more about us here at the station, simply go to our webpage, 885fm.com.au. There you'll find heaps of information about us. You'll also see all the programs that are scheduled. 7 days a week, 24/7, there's always something going on. And there's tabs of, there's events, you know, we do sausage sizzles, and we've just been finalised doing an amazing fundraising in conjunction with Make-A-Wish Foundation, and some fantastic results, and some prizes to be announced very shortly for some big winners there. But absolutely a wonderful association with Make-A-Wish Foundation, which raised an incredible amount of money to help out those needy children. So yes, their webpage is the place to go to find out all the information about us, and also you can stream us live. So if you check that out, wherever you may be, away you go. It's that easy. Don't forget our text number, 044-01-33-885. We're drifting back to, well, I would say 1970 and maybe 1968. See how you go with these. You can always let me know. This Wednesday, baby.

0: It's an artist called Michelle Branch and the Wreckers, and featuring Santana in that track called I'm Feeling You. And then before we did a back-to-back from the late 60s, one was Crystal Blue Persuasion by Tommy James and the Shondells, and then More Today Than Yesterday by Spiral Staircase. All righty, it's, 22 minutes after four? We'll play this little announcement. We'll be right back with Wednesday Beat.
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2: Wednesday Beat. Yeah, baby.

It's a Swedish artist with Angelina Jordan and Bad Valentine. Before that, remember the Skyhooks off the album Living in the 70s with Two-Rack Cowboy. It has come up to 4:30 and you're listening to Wednesday Beat. Don't forget, anything you want to know about us, simply go to the webpage 885fm.com.au.

a duo out of the UK. They're called Frank Moody, and the track's called Skin on Skin. As I mentioned before, 044-01-33-885. That's our SMS number here. You can get in touch with us via that number. You might like a song request, shout out to somebody, or maybe share something going on in your part of the world. And just like received a request just shortly. This is from John. He's required Underneath the Radar, which is a great track from Underworld. John, I hope you enjoy it. Thanks for tuning in to Wednesday Beat. Here's your track, mate.

0: There you go. That was a request from John with Underneath the Radar by Underworld. Cheers, John. Thank you for tuning in to 88.5 FM. All right. We've got a couple of messages to play, and then we'll be right back.
1: 21. It's a pretty important number. They say 21 is the age of responsibility. The year that you truly find your stride, step into the world with purpose, and earn that 21-gun salute. 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

Yeah, a touch of Kings of Leon there with Reveille. And before that, we had a remix, actually, of Blackjack, which was originally done by Steely Dan, done by a German DJ, Fribourg. And Aussie outfit Ocean Alley with Love Balloon. All right, 10 minutes to 5 on this Wednesday afternoon, the 29th of July. Hope you're having a great day, whatever you might be doing. 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Here comes Teddy Swims.

0: That's called So Alive by a band called Love and Rockets. And before that, the Ting Tings with Hands, and as we heard, Teddy Swims with The Door. All right, it's just after 5 o'clock. We're going to listen to some of our wonderful sponsors.
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way back from 1988, and that is 1927 off the album Ish. That's When I Think of You. And before that, John Summit and Stevie Appleton with What a Life, and the Mystery Jets and with featuring Laura Marling with Young Love. 5:15 on this great Wednesday, and I hope all is going well at your end. 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Everything at your fingertips. Check everything out, all the different programs that are here. Massive variety put together by a big team here, and we love what we do. So we hope you do as well and enjoy the variety that we provide. And you can always give us some feedback. We love to get some feedback. And, you know, be gentle, be soft. A little bit, you know, ask a few questions. But, yeah, overall, please give us some feedback. It's always great to get some and know how we're tracking with you guys. All right, shall we keep going? Well, why not? Let's go to, well, we might do The Cult. How's that? This is one called Little Devil.

0: John Mellencamp with China Girl. And we had The Cult with Little Devil. 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

The track is called The Fear, sung by Lily Allen off the album It's Not Me, It's You. She's always got an issue in her songs if you really listen to all the lyrics. We won't go into it, but yeah, it's quite interesting. Before that, Italian funk band Planet Funk with a track called The Switch. All right, it is 5:30, right on the dot. And anytime you like, please get in touch with us. You can send us a text 044-0133-885. 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So, and you can get in touch with us on that webpage as well. Give us some feedback, stream us live, so much that you can do on our webpage. Please check it out. All right, we'll keep moving here. Everyone.

0: us Remy Wolf with her song Disco Man. If you like Remy, she's going to be in Perth in December in the Spilt Milk concert. So you can check that out if you're there. And before that, New Zealand artist Benny with her track called Glitter. All right, it's coming up close to 20 minutes to 6. And hope the day's been treating you well. And do appreciate you tuning in to 88.5 FM, your local community radio station. But we have very long tentacles and we can go far and wide. And you can just stream us. You can just go to our webpage and you can stream us live.
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That was Queen, a very, very different track that we'd be used to with their sound normally. But, yeah, the track is called Cool Cat by Queen off the album Hot Space. All right, 20 minutes to 6. And coming up at 6 o'clock, Wild on Wednesday with Big V. So please keep it locked here at 88.5 FM.

0: God's sakes. 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
1: Wednesday beat. Yeah, baby.
0: Reluctantly crouched at the starting line. Engines pumping and thumping in time. The green light flashes, the flags go up. Churning and burning.

Yes, I thought I'd do a double play of that band. That was Cake. That track was called The Distance off the album Fashion Nugget. And then they did a cover of Kenny Rogers' track Ruby Don't Take Your Love to Town. We also heard from the Delta Saints with California. And if you're a Cake fan, they will be in Perth in March next year. So you're a keen Cake fan, you might want to look up their concert, but they will be definitely all going to plan. They will be here in March next year. Well, it's been a hoot as usual, and thank you for tuning in and for the requests that I've had today. And don't forget 0440133885. That's the number you can get in touch with us. Coming up 6, Wild on Wednesday with the Big V. You take care, and we'll catch you next week. We'll go out with a track with Cruel C. Better get a lawyer. Take care.

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8: Let's do it. 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I'm Vaughn, the Big V Smith. Let's get rocking.
9: Let's get rocking. 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Indeed. It's Vaughn, the Big V Smith on 88.5 FM coming at you for the next 2 hours. And I want to thank you for tuning in. You know, play a couple of hits, have a little bit of fun, have a bit of a laugh. I want you to come along for the ride. Now, if it's been a busy week for you, like it has for me, and you're already thinking, where's Friday at? Well, we're over the hump and we're on the way downhill. What I want to do is encourage you to listen to this little track over here. The bands you may have heard of, their name's Wilson Phillips. We're playing hits from the 90s through to 95 tonight. And you can send in a text.

little bit of Wilson Phillips kicking off the show. Hold on. Playing hits from the 90s through to 95 tonight. Gonna have a blast of the time. You want to send in a text message, make a request, bit of a shout out, 0440-133-885. We're going to have some kind of ride tonight. Another great song that was a big hit in 1990. It was from this Irish lady, sadly no longer with us. But she told us that nothing, but nothing, quite good.

Poison, or the album Poison, sold 4 million copies across the United States, brought their new jet swing around, got us listening to all sorts of rap in the early 90s. So much fun.

You know him. We all love him. He plays some killer tracks. Not playing too much these days, but women around the world could never get enough of this guy. Next up, it's a bit of Jon Bon Jovi with Blaze of Glory. And after that, it's a requested track. We're gonna find.

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0: That's right. You tune into 88.5 and you would have picked up there was a grave error in that last track. Blaze of Glory is how it was catalogued in our internal system. And what we actually got was You Give Love a Bad Name. All in my efforts to be able to get a requested song across the airwaves. So this one's going out to Tristan. Our next band up is the English rock band New Order, and True Faith is a song that came out, peaked at number 4 in the United Kingdom on its original release back in 87. And the song also became New Order's first single to appear on the Billboard Hot 100, originally or ultimately peaking at the spot of 32 back in 1994. This is it now. True Faith.

A little bit of New Order there. That song going out to Tristan. Tristan, I hope you enjoyed that. Just for you. Remember, if you want to make a request, you certainly can. You just send a text into 0440-133-885. I'm the man with a music plan. Let's make it happen, people. Tell me, Perth, what are you up to? What are you after? What are you enjoying? What I want you to do is take kick off those shoes. Get up. Get ready to dance. CNC Music Factory.

CNC Music Factory, gonna make you sweat. My people, I'm the man with a music plan. What's happening? What are you up to? What are you doing? How's the week going? Let me know. You want me to shout out? You want me to wish you a happy birthday? You gotta let me know about it. Reach out to me on 0440-133-885. Alternatively, get a hold of me on the socials. You find me. You're clever. You can do the research. You can make it happen. Right now, another classic hit from the 90s. The song is unbelievable. The band is here now.

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1: That's it, EMF. You're unbelievable. We're 25% the way through the show. I'm getting messages in, people having a little fun, having a boogie in their socks. Some of them took their pants off. Fortunately, radio is only a sound medium. But the hits are not going to stop there. The hits are not going to end. We're going to keep having fun tonight, people. The hits of the 90s, from 90 to 95, some of the biggest hits that came out. Like the next band up. Next band up is High Five. Do you remember them? Do you know them? What did they look like? What did they sound like? Well, I'm going to be playing that for you in a sec, because the hit I'm going to play became a number one hit on the Billboard Hot 100 pop song chart and was certified gold on the 10th of May, 1991. The band High Five, they like it this way.

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3: And keep you rocking and rolling and loving the sounds and all the kind of good stuff is going around. Well, we got another slow track coming up. It's not that slow. It's okay. And then we're going to get into, it looks like, a little more R&B hip-hop kind of vibe, because that's the way love goes. Amy Grant, she's up next. Crossover artist, big in the Christian music community. This was her first, let's call it, secular track that made her big.

0: It's Amy Grant. Where were you when that song came out? Can you remember? Can you remember who you were dating? Were you even alive? Were you even born? The golden age of music. I'm telling you, the 90s was awesome. One of the reasons they were awesome is because, well, they had this band play. And this band, Something Special.
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0: Get up and dance.
1: So big.
0: Come on
1: she
0: now.
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It was breaking out. There was Vanilla Ice. There was MC Hammer. There was all sorts of good stuff going on. No one's going to be able to talk about 90s without this.

Little bit of crisscross right there with Jump. Daddy Mac will make you jump, jump. 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Who knows? Maybe a triple play.

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8: 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You can send in a request and we can play some killer hits. Tonight we're playing killer hits from the early 90s, from 90 to 95. This next song came out in August of 1992. Everyone's favorite Canadian reggae singer or reggae musician is known as Snow. His big hit, not many of us know the lyrics. We know one line, a leaky boom boom down. I reckon we just got to play the track. This is Informer.

rather you sitting with a smile on your face listening to the killer track that is Informer by Snow. Cranking out the tunes, I hope you're singing along to the words you knew anyway. At 8.5, we promote events happening in the local area, and I got one for you. 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Fenton and Friends Band have an open mic night on the first Thursday of every month. That's at the Valley Social in the Swan Valley. From 6 to 9, you can bring your friends and sing up a storm. They look for singers, musicians, groups are welcome as well. The address is 8731 West Swan Road in Swan Valley. You can call them to find out more information at 9226-5566. And to book your slot for the Fenton and Friends Band Open Mic Night, you call Fenton on 0401-616-767. Get your friends together, go along. It's like karaoke, but with real musicians. Make it happen, people, make it happen. Remember, act, belong, commit, get involved in the community. There's so much good stuff going on. And if you can't sing, you can still go along. Because rhythm's a dancer. It's a snap.

It's a little bit of snap with rhythm as a dancer. You still with me? You still at there? You still loving it? You got something new to say? Send in that text. Get a hold of me on the socials. Hashtag Big V Radio on TikTok or whatever else. Now, I want to say I love you. I love you. I love you. Want you to know that. Having you guys along for the ride, man, it makes it all worthwhile. And you know how you can tell? Because now and then I'll play a weird track. Like this. It's a bit of Ace of Base. I saw the sign.

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2: Yeah, and if you made it this far, you know the hits are going to keep coming. Playing hits from the 90s, 90 through to 95, essentially. We've got a bit of mix of everything. We've had some hip-hop. We're going to have more of that. We're going to have a bit more rap. There's going to be a little bit of rock. There's going to be a bit of folk. It's all mixed up. This next one, a bit of Johnny Cougar Mellencamp and A Wild Night.

0: little bit of it. Bit of Johnny Cougar. Johnny Mellencamp. He's had so many names, hasn't he? Keeping on with the hits of the 90s, back to a little bit of doo-wop, bebop, shoop-shoop, shoo-waddy-waddy. It's a little bit of rap, but a Nate Dogg, but a Warren G. Regulators, mount up.
1: Regulators, you regulate any stealing of his property. We're damn good, too. 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

0: and I dog and Warren G got a regulator. 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
1: Hey, yeah.
0: Now, this one going out to Kirsten Dennis in Wyoming. Nice.

Yeah, that one going out to Kirsten and Dennis. A little bit of soup with salt and pepper. Now, something totally different. 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It's Melissa Etheridge.

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1: That's right. You're listening to Vaughn the Big V Smith, Wild on Wednesdays, right here on 885. Plain hits. Now, I'm missing a little bit of rock music. I got to be honest. So this next track will be it, and then probably a little bit more pop.

0: Yeah, sprechen's the Deutsch, baby. That was Loser and Beck, and I hope you're going well. We've got about 20 minutes to go. I'm going to run out of songs, so if you have a request, you can send it in 0440-133-885. I've probably got about 15 minutes of music, and I need 5 to fill. So send in that request, send in that text, 0440-133-885. We'll close out the show with that. But right now we're going to take it to the Snoop Doggy Dog.
1: Hey, baby.

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A little bit of Erasure, I reckon. Yeah, a little bit of Always. This track remastered.

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Yeah, we got two more tracks to go. We might fit a third in, who knows? But when I was in the army and we got an evening out, we maybe hit the clubs. And this song was, the next song was certainly one of the tracks. Got people on the dance floor shaking, sweating, pumping, grinding, having the fun. This is Culture Beat. This is Mr. Vane.

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It's been an evening. We've had fun. I know I've had fun. I hope you've enjoyed this trip down memory lane. The early 90s were a crazy time. Tonight's playlist was very, very kind of hip-hoppy, poppy, dancey kind of vibe. Not a lot of rock and roll. Not a lot of what you used to from me, but you know I'm going to get back there. Now, let me tell you, I am not around next week. I am away for business. I'm going to be in the Goldfields region at a conference, and I'm going to be just doing what I got to do. Keep the lights on, doors open, all that sort of stuff. But I do... give me one sec. Sorry about that. I do want you to look after yourselves. I want you to look after each other. I want to thank you for joining me. Remember, I'm the man with a music plan, and I love you all night long. I want you to keep it real. Have some fun. And I'm going to be back on in 2 weeks' time. I want you to join me here on Wild on Wednesdays at 885 FM. I'm the Big V signing out. And this last track, Kenny Kamosi, Salon Rami.

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From Agadoo by Black Lace to Zero by Imagine Dragons. 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

88.5 is the place to be on Sunday mornings at 9 o'clock for an hour of inspirational music. The valley is alive when we sing about the life giver, Jesus Christ. I'm John Shriver asking you to join me Sunday morning on 88.5 and come alive.

lost his lady. Heaven held out a hand and called an angel home. I saw him stagger, but couldn't help him.

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Good afternoon. Welcome along to 88.5's number one for one. My name's Peter Gray. Now, if you've not been here before, if you've never listened to the show, the format is very, very simple. Our favourite number is one. For 1 hour, we do nothing but number one songs. So let's not wait any further. Let's not wait any longer. Let's get on a number one song. 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

21. It's a pretty important number. They say 21 is the age of responsibility. The year that you truly find your stride, step into the world with purpose and earn that 21-gun salute. For over two decades, 88.5 FM has grown up alongside you. 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Like a winning hand in blackjack, we are right where we need to be. 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Peter Gray is my name. Glad you could join me for the number ones for one. All number one songs, no number twos, no fillers, nothing like that. So let's get another track on. This is another number one for you, 88.5 FM.

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We are your local community radio station. This is the number ones for one. Peter Gray's my name. Glad you could join me for 1 hour of nothing but number one songs. Hope you're enjoying the music. There's more to come. Here's another great track for you.

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4: If you want to be happy, let me tell you how to do it. 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